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1: 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Yeah.

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Yes, in the mountain, yes, yes, yes, yes, yes, yes, yes, yes, yes, yes, yes, yes, yes, yes, yes, yes, yes, yes, yes, yes, yes, yes, yes, yes, yes, yes, yes, yes, yes, yes, yes, yes, yes, yes, yes, 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yes, yes, yes, yes, yes, yes, yes, yes, yes, yes, yes, yes, yes, yes, yes, yes, yes, yes, yes, yes, yes, yes, yes, yes, yes, yes, yes, yes, yes, yes, yes, yes, yes, yes, yes, yes, yes, yes, yes, yes, yes, yes, yes, yes, yes, yes, yes, yes

0: Amen. Amen. Amen. Amen. And you went to me a friend 030-221-6561. 030-221-6562. 054-551-1063. Hello.
1: Hello, good morning.
0: Good morning, madam. Pacho, udini baby afrefi.
1: Pacho, yes, I'm around. I'm afrefi abri.
0: Yo, Pacho, yankasa.
1: But in young people, disappointment, don't you tell me how me?
0: Disappointment? Already, yes, you know, I'm a tears of war. Me show the end of yam. And that day, me the yes, you didn't show disappointment to me free also. And what Jesus Christ did you know? Already, man, the favor and tow so. Then your mamma ni more dumb. And what Jesus Christ did you know? Or baby, I'll obey you to your baby, be able to. Me panatinas here. What yes, you Christo did you know? Amen.
1: Amen.
0: Amen. Amen. Amen. Amen. Amen. Amen. Amen. Amen. Amen. Amen. Amen. Amen. Hello.
2: Hello. Good morning.
0: Good morning, Papa. Pacho, what to say?
2: Oh, Pacho, Mami, me are you?
0: You're Pacho, Fluffy.
2: I'm in your speaker, so me is connected to me. Are you, Mami, me are you, Tata?
0: Oh, Lord Jesus Christ, Pacho, me am umpire, me am umpire, Fansa, at 2-9 or so, why? Me am umpire. Hong Kong, Kua, Utumi, Adienina, ye. Me pay up a pay, a show on some Lord. Where are there was some in here? Usu be Adienina free ya so. Now, one farm is room for Yadia no being to ya so. Now the battle I tie yen yin so me bomb pay as a yare biare hapa pay. E rade was some to yifrino so. E rade was some to yifrino so. Me domin to mea e di yare nechi. Ewa yesu Christo timo. Me afra yesu man tampianum tumino. 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Amen.
2: Amen. 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The Bible is so hard. I'm a poor mami. 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
0: Me pachao, mami, fa number ima. 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
1: Hello.
0: Yo, good morning.
1: Morning, Pacho Makasafi Kaswa.
0: Yo, Pacho.
1: I'm going to go to the house.
0: Me pay up a pay show, sir.
1: Amen.
0: I rather found Sakano.
1: Amen.
0: Yes, you miss Sawa 70 found Sakano.
1: Amen.
0: What's the one I had is Sawa our bassam? And until I rather miss Sasa found Sakano. Our Jesus Christ, Demo. 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
4: Hello.
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4: Mpacho, your friend didn't even afraid of Latin.
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0: 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A radi, you say hindrances in the free war. 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
5: bacho morning yo
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5: Bacho prophetess gifting you.
0: Oh, ma'am prophetess. Mpacho, I want to say.
5: Mpacho, adumu, now swear.
0: Yesu, adumpa.
5: Eda, Yesu, asi. Mpacho, nyamishira mpapa.
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5: Nyamishira mana yinti wa supemu.
0: Amen.
5: Na yenye juma nusenye Kristu afreyeno.
0: Amen.
5: Romans 6, and it says, so adumu ninti.
0: Yeah.
5: Yebeko su atina boni mwana. And says our dominity.
0: Yes.
5: It's not bonimo.
0: Yes.
5: She say any fra.
0: Yeah.
5: Send your Matthew 15 down a can. Now send a friend for me, no change for choir.
0: Yeah.
5: Ain't funny about.
0: Oh, hallelujah.
5: Radio. I mean, she don't watch it.
0: Amen.
5: Now so far down, I'm sorry.
0: Yes.
5: And you probably break goodbye, Nechi.
0: Oh, Nazio.
5: You probably break goodbye, Nechi, because I could have wanted. Rademoye, you pay a mabui, Yamis Shiramo.
0: Amen.
5: And talk when you know so.
0: Amen.
5: The Christopher, sorry.
0: Amen.
5: I am booming a Juman, Mama.
0: Jesus.
5: Yamis Shiramo.
0: Amen.
5: On Yamokasia, Papa. On Yamokasia, Pa.
0: Amen.
5: And Piney being Cayenina. And what thing?
0: Yeah.
5: Eddie Becos, the Ayer Juman.
0: What is it?
5: On Phantom Yenina, Yamis Shiramo, Papa, Mama. On Yamokasia, Pa.
0: Amen. 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Amen. I see we shouldn't take advantage of the grace. 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
6: Hello.
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2: Me ba, yeah, dear, my jaw soon.
0: Ah, okay. 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Aye. Yeah, me da, na say. Anna.
2: Nyami, I don't know
0: you. Anna, fey. Mr. Nelson. Mr. Nelson, so.
1: Yeah, yeah.
0: Last 2 weeks ago, me ne na ye.
1: Yeah.
0: Me da na se pa nyame nhira no ye powerful man.
1: When is the paper no ye ne no
0: a? Ah sir.
1: Yeah.
0: 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Ana Mr. Jerry Dixon. Ono so Jerry Justice wo.
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0: 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A radintra, a Christuntra, and O boy, no, as I say, in I a summon on. Or no, a pessy, a chum, a common wagin, so send a bear, your best summon, I want to call me a moodie. The Dutch is way in a way, dear, Yanira. Yes, best I am. Jesus will come again. And I pay your name, so for Anthony Apiaje, in your bar, Francisca, Sewa, Fosu, and I pay so for Jacob and Ando. There was a form of Mamma Quaba at the Benjamin. So,
1: yeah, Papa.
0: So for Anthony, I tell you, catch it now. I want to say, dear. This work as a good market. And I know quite to say. Oh, my, can I say more? Fazabon, I look at him away. David is not coming. I don't know. That's all here.
2: Yanko Pandu.
0: Okay, now it's okay. Yanko Pandu.
2: Who are Papa?
0: You are the radius.
2: You are considerable.
0: Because I said, I also want to say,
1: I read the other room, Papa. Could tell me more.
0: So for no concern, what to say? The radius, the brave.
3: Oh, Jesus.
0: The radius, now someone who's seven. Okay, I think you're back now, I say.
2: Nyom ohaninsun monna awrade ase na oye.
3: Oh, give thanks to
2: na
3: the Lord
2: ewo hoda
3: for he is good.
2: Ma wanga awrade agye wo enka saa
3: for his steadfast love.
2: Wanga
3: wo
2: free abuye hia for nsem na wabobo ano every wiase asase so every apue ni atoye every atifi fam ni anafo fam wo chinchini amia pada so nchirenche a indi kwan so. Well, who could be a aunt Nemo? A com de won, so com de won.
0: Yeah, you see, verse
2: four, no.
0: Verse three, no, verse three.
2: Okay.
0: It is I came, you know, so from Zakam, bro.
2: And you, my honey, son, Monday Radiasi, na oye.
3: Psalm 107, all give thanks to the Lord for his good, for his steadfast love endureth forever. Let the redeemed of the Lord

0: say so.
1: When our joy free and we are here for himself,
0: whom he has redeemed from trouble.
1: Now our bubble one no every in sassy so every a puenia toy every a tiffy family and a forfem.
0: And gathered in from the lands, from the east and from the west, from the north and from the south.
2: Amen.
3: Amen.
2: So they gathered out, the call out, the assembly of God is the church.
3: The ecclesia.
2: So the church is the call out,
3: yes, sir.
2: The ecclesia.
3: Yes, sir.
2: So those that the Lord has gathered them together. And
3: the
2: Israel was an assembly of God.
3: The redeemed.
2: The Nyankopon Asafu. And he was a man, when I read the John, let the redeem of the Lord say so. So you and I, that has been redeemed by the blood of Jesus. You and I, that we have been redeemed by the blood of Jesus, the precious blood of Jesus, the expensive blood of Jesus. The Bible says you should give thanks unto
0: Bible say emphasis that may
2: rate. For we were dead, and he has quickened us. And pay baby what you can be
0: wherever you listen to us from.
2: Let us give thanks unto
0: him.
2: The Lord is good.
0: If you say ready, yeah.
2: And his mercy is enduring forever. What you can I adum FM 106.3. And the Bible read, you know. Yabeka free Zephaniah chapter 1. The whole chapter. Zephaniah chapter 1. The whole chapter. And no intino Kenkai the whole chapter and Kenkai mu. And he, unya kwenya, any of the verses here, etache wakumano. Na wakai, hobi a verse 9, and a verse 10, and a toma kuma supa anti. Na wunchiri muka krebia, na onso odiaba. And you know, and then, ni asa I refer back to Luke chapter 2, the like Kenkai last week, you know. Na afi en cheche mu fo e dia en cheche mu aba en ti yada wase en ti bremu de de di kan ye da urade ase
3: Jesus
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3: very I simple man
2: and then a radio station Kesben FM
3: TV station
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2: 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They are all gone. A Japadia any a dying awumoja ewo asasi so.
3: Ibiabobra. 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
2: Na brethren yine mono. And I was saying, what shall you profit a man if he gains the whole world and loses his soul?
3: Mm-hmm.
2: And he Isaiah chapter 57 no wasi munsu ufo
3: na munsu
2: 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Praise God.
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2: 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They don't preach God, the living God. They don't live the life expecting unto God. But etimi ma wo mu di wo mu ho wo mu nya din wo mu ye popra ni pa nyina nim won. But one day, you die, and you go and face the one who brought you on this land of the living, to live a life pleasing unto him. So if that was not done, if that was not achieved, and you are gone, what are you going to tell your maker? Yes, you better do. I said, only a sermon.
3: I want to cry and be brave and cause. And now, if you do, I'm sending more. Now, what you know, Bontia, you know, some are so for Cafano. Say, we are saying, Japadina. Now, we name Christ to nourish your crap. But I will send for so.
2: Ayana, Debbie, I know so bit to say, will be a free one. Oh, where they're riding for the currency. I
3: so called
2: riding for the currency. Se what you are say? Now, why you are ni? That's a woo. The moment a doctor will declare you dead, if you have not believed in Jesus, if you did not accept Jesus before you were declared dead, let us call Pope from Rome to come and give you a befitting burial. You go to hell.
1: Pastor, I have a question. Say, Obi, who are you? Say, young first member. 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
2: 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So as we live, as we are counted among the living, we are privileged,
3: sir,
2: to give thanks to God.
3: Jesus,
2: we are privileged to magnify him. We are privileged to show him glory. And we are privileged to live a life that glorifies him.
3: Jesus.
2: Yeah, they're ready.
3: Ready for you.
2: Then I need more.

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1: 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the one who is the one who is the one who is the one who is the one who is the one who is the one who is the one who is the one who is the one who is the one who is the one who is the one who is the 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is the one who is the one who is the one who is the one who is the one who is the one who is

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2: 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precious souls through this season program. Glory be to his holy name in the highest, yours in the service of the master, teacher Bonnie Ben of Bremai Siam. Kennedy Apreku say, thank you, Jesus Christ. Bimpong Ernest Kwame, I say, Lord, I thank you for the day. You deserve all the praises and your unfailing love you have for us. I commit all my family into your hands. In the name I pray. Amen and amen. Kingsley Kemenu was saying, me de asida a eni kabia ma asafo awurade me bambo ode afiba ko aka menfie ho na wotwi. Wow. 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Kennedy Apreku bi was Kennedy Germany, glory be to God in the name of Christ. All right. 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Why? From Mama Comfort and Mama Boating of Chibi Unyakupon in Shemunina. And see, Mama, I unam for four, what down for our Sanya Wunia, a running Yankupon in Shrano. Now on to Ninquanem, yes, Oma Ninfium called the Nimbibri, Mammy, Maggie, don't pray, on also Shrano. Where are Kennedy Apreku BM Germany or see Kennedy Apreku Germany we glory okay my kind we Bimponest Kwame my kind with you say good morning Reverend Jowusu and your team, hoping you are all doing well including your families. May God richly bless you and shower his blessings upon you all. Amen. When so yeah minaye or say good morning to you and your team on 12 August. It's my birthday. Was your birthday, you mean? That day I need not have data, so pray for me. I'm watching live from Suchari Junction. And see, mean I, Yabompae Mao, Raden Kao, belated happy birthday, Raden Mao ni Awakuma, as you share. Emma Peggy, was say thank you, Jesus, for your grace and mercy. Dinah Quason, or say, I thank God for my family, for his protection and provision. I also thank him for your life and that of your team. Bless his name. Beatrice Inti, or say, Eja Usu, God bless you and your team.
3: Amen.
2: Ima Peggy BM, or say, Eja, God bless you and your team. Bafwa Samoa say, praise God.
0: Apostle, good morning. Chairman, my stance.
2: Okay. Say, praise God. Great team listening to you from Manchester.
0: Yeah.
2: The Lord has been good to me and my family. I love you so much.
0: We love you too, Apostle. We love you.
4: We love you too.
2: Nana Kingsley, I say, thank you, Jesus. Onua BM, I say, thank you, Jesus. We every mama, Monica, I say, last week, I say, good morning, family. We thank God for another week. We thank him for the food we eat, clothes, and roof over our heads. May his name be praised, Mama Monica Oyarefa. Wenso Eye Dora Sampa. Osi, good morning, Rev Ejewusu and team. God bless you all. Thank God for another blessed Sunday. May his name be praised. Hallelujah. Amen and amen. Wenso Osi, I thank God for the air that we breathe and the entire world from January to August 23rd, it's by His grace, not our works. Really, God is good. God bless. God richly bless you and your team.
3: Amen.
2: And take comfort. All right. And see me, Pacho. 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

0: saa na evangelist apreko nso ɛwɔ suhum ɔno nso se God deserves our thanksgiving nti sɔfo apreko wɔ se Reverend our Lord deserves a very big thanks for his protection evangelist Nana Eje from Suhum. 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O birthday no e be si e wo September mu. 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Good morning. Mosumi, a regular listeners, pa, our Coventry. Na Friday, na not Friday, you know. Na media rehokakra. Say, I've been your team, no, Kayabura Premier League in Coventry. And so Friday, no, Arsenal share 3-0.
1: Yeah,
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0: 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Rani hu ya mo bo.
2: We say Nana Kingsley was thank you Jesus Christ. Comfort Boateng was say me pa o cho shira Yesu mo a ane Susana ema me wai me kunu ya Boateng ane me nua ane me ba ane min nana enso me nana enso wodi won awoda August busumi ye mu me da Awurade ase ema won nyina me do mu nyina wai me do mu nyina wai
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2: 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We Amen. Thank God for his blessings. Amen. 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God bless you abundantly.
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0: 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Holy Spirit that came to empower them for evangelism and they did it and they went through a lot martyrdom persecutions any ade e bi famu yekunkum wo mu any ade ade a be nyina mu no asempa no atre 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
2: and papa asem bisan say e ye den ye yi bi free
0: 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Say, obi so anye Bible ni a, eh? O so anye Bible ni a. Me se anye Bible a, enka yenim se Nyankopon de na tie ene bo nipa. 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Mo sua de akwa chiri no. Mama, a professors, a doctors, emeritus, wherever you have learned to mukra degrees, I would want. So what share book could be apart from the Bible? I a catcher, you say. I declare you go point the boy in the panel. Freya, neck at your nest, you. Me say, it is the Bible, the good news.
2: The Bible.
0: The book. The book among right. books. The best selling book around the globe.
2: The whole world.
0: The best selling book, Bible. Has made us known
2: at all times
0: that God created mankind by the dust. And what didn't come with you? And then you pay a bonino. What catch any passer in the chairman and you free, then the chairman of a cycle. Tinipa, we are your side and a question a team and more than in a tear. Would you wait? Nadeben Abajedi. A debent in Abem will be a dada war. Sir, will be say Barbara Yano crap. And so no one will we are. Your democrat question a team. Amo adane na tie ne o se anya no kure no ye no ana ama ye hu ni se wono a wo ka se tie bible no wo fi na tie Drowu ya ene mka kwa shane tiem. 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Yeshe no wadane enson. 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
1: praise the lord
0: 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Come on, pay.
1: All
0: right. I'm ready. Come on, that was when you should do. I can't hear what you're saying. You're bomb pay fast. And you're saying, baby, would you enter a was able? Be bent to me, I'm a Danny Adjunas. And you bent to me, I'm a Sayagunas. You're bomb pay my tear for us. Would you have my head? I'm ready. And I'll smile. Send a bear. You're bending the penny. I was here for you. And you'll be here when I'm prepared. So what you're saying here? And I'm an Manentra and Kremu, not on Nanti or Kremu, a rather than when you come. And I die at Chatter Senna Consul. Oh, you are suffering through the social media, through the television, through everywhere. Radio Bombaya, Sam Radi, Chetiao Masu, every and I doubt. Chetiao Masu, I doubt. The Mauma, I did the whole. So, what can I say? What in the house, Samuel Ray, Samuel Tafu, by a true the kind way of the devil, going round for the seeking whom he may devour, trying to gather people for himself. Father, we pray against the words of the enemy, against the tricky words of the enemy, and Jesus Christ might be for you.
3: Na iho nyankopo asafo ya trade for be pray o ka se be so no asori na so urade sheji de din ne nyina pintin ne etiefu onyinara na dan wo yu ho adia wa ma yamo Yesu Kristo din ti amen
1: amen, amen.

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You may dear Kasebi, a basson, so a Kutubabi from 1st September Echo. 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
1: We ye ni atwa so aba o si Benjamin Dazi, good morning. I'm watching you from okay, Makanya no. My goodness. Jenny Minsa, yes. I say praise God, Rev. Thank you for telling the gospel truth to all. 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We thank them all. 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We so Master P. I say good morning to you all and your team. 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I thank God for my life, my family, and all my loved ones. For how far he has brought us, we owe him a debt of gratitude. Happy Sunday, reaching out to Angela Kosuya Kunedu Amwakun, aka Sister Pastor Enoch Opoku, Sofumami Cecilia Kunedu, and Mama Doris, all of Resurrection Power and Living Bread Ministries International, Coventry Assembly. We so Francisca. Kwia Boachua or say please Reverend pray for Efie Redu. 21st was my brother's son's birthday. He attends Accra Academy school. Oh Accra Bleu. 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God bless you and your team. Thank you. Wenso aye Beatrice in TBM. Okay. I think said Makan what dear no Nyankopon Enshra will be brief. Na on tin and him and so near chat wo and into say mpacho yankai BMU and I just say Ebreno and Asun. Beatrice Akumeni or say good morning, Reverend Jesu and all your team. Onwebi must say may the Lord bless you and increase his oil upon your life. Okay, in terms of my kind, yeah, I've been in a Yadamasi, I mean, sure,
0: okay, and you know, now we open the phone line for Bible reading. 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I won't hear any na eche. And 0302-216-561-0302 also. 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
0: 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I best been also a whoop.
3: But to my brother,
0: my beautiful near humanity. Evangelist, my radio, no call from why?
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0: 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I think only a woman say, Yakum, na you drink a radish, a fine Bible.
1: Yet I was a fairy or kind time, I mean, in Shabby Baby. Hello? Hello?
2: Hello?
3: Hello? Hello?
1: Mesumo Radi.
3: My name is Fuina.
1: Mr. Kono.
3: Yeah.
1: Now, what you say?
3: Bachelor,
1: you announce it. A radio domino five ways from here. Zaphania chapter 1:1-18. Verse where now, Picky?
3: Let's say you won't do what you know.
1: Okay.
3: 18. Oh, say, one jitter and now one seeker went to me in your womb. A radio, a buffo tunnel.
1: One more jitter, no musica.
3: Now, yes, I'll say, Sadano, who is the call? One hour, what then we are singing our cry, every new. 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
1: ya da wase bebre Mr. Akono teacher Akono ya min shira opa ya da wase hello mesumo urade
4: mi fi fu nyina
1: Mr. Bimpon
4: sofo
1: na what you saying
4: I'm on pipe bounty. Yes, you can't just inform him.
1: Yeah, they're ready. I say,
4: no, sir.
1: A radiadum and also on pipe boy and say, okay.
4: You, I say, a three back on the Kusia, you are holding a cambia. I mean, a Kamakuma hand was it mechanical from heaven and a clear. Was it 18? Was it on that day of judgment? Says the Lord, I will punish the leaders and princes of Judah and all those following pagan, I repeat, pagan customs. Yes, I will punish those who participate in pagan worship ceremonies and those who steal and kill to fill their master's homes with loot. So, as someone like me, who said, I'm and can fight. 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Thank you
1: Mr. Bimpon. 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Okay, hello.
5: Hello.
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5: 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Cushai was the Ali Gadaliah. Gadaliah was the Ali Amaliah. Ye Amaliah was the Ali Brimbun Hezekiah. The Bible says, sɛ bɛ wɔn

0: Yeah, deep money in him for say assembly man or sir president or said the Yankupon Ewa won ya request or no mum and he said the baby yame do be sino.
1: Oh yeah,
0: o din yamia son
1: bubble Yankupon will be our record.
0: Na yame
1: Bible expository fire the expository of the Bible. Was it Yankupon will be our record? And he said at the Kanfua Womo ewo Zafenia time. Womu bo omudin from chapter 1 verse 1. Sana Ewurade wo bia record edikanfo nyina efri Kwame Nkrumah so. Ebesi his excellency John Dramani Mahama our current president. Ewurade wo bia record. Hello.
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1: that's a young book as or chin in Kunia
2: or Tunun Kuma. She jealousy, dear ye, Nenyame. 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Say, me ba penny, obey 52 years, Wednesday.
1: Never that can work.
2: Your friend Kodjokesi.
1: Kodjokesi, all fine.
2: 26th of this month, we'll be near 52 years, Mr. Mumumpire.
1: You know, when you're a Fikakra, over paying you 56.
2: Yeah, may 74 November.
1: Oh, powerful.
2: Mm-hmm.
1: Powerful. Who didn't mean you?
2: Fear me, baby, I'm afraid. Then my kind name is Nama Mirahu.
1: Let the Yamia, I don't wait to me about them.
2: I'm a boy
1: with him. Now, Cassaro,
2: mammy, banner, mammy. 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
3: 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I'm a picky 4.
1: Verse 4, okay.
3: Magdalene, Nenge, Jerusalem, Mami. 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
1: Yeah, that was super brave for Sena. Hello.
4: Hello.
1: Lo radio nansa. Me do mo wireless na
4: Hello.
1: Pa John Frost, eh?
4: Moses Stay.
1: Pasa Moses, ana?
4: Last week, mu kote si na, mu di, ye, asore ni na, o no na mi, ye.
1: Eh? Last week, dear, na waka wasem. Hello?
4: Hello?
1: Was it last week, dear, na waka wasem? Luke chapter 3 verse 1 to 14 Hello. Okay.

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1: okay pacho poku nso o se eja usu good morning to you all the clues okay nti clue ni ya ye waha no god bless you and god bless you all for the great job in Jesus mighty name greetings to my wife miss Rita Opoku Rita Opoku Emmanuel Opoku
0: Junior
1: okay Benedicta Opoku Desmond Apia Kubi Usuya Justina and Christian Nanajebi from your father Mr. Opoku Adansi Ekrofuom
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1: 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Jesus Habad Ministries, formerly known as All People for Jesus Mission, proudly celebrated 30th anniversary. 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And crowning on the 6th of September, 9:30 a.m. with the commissioning and rededication of Holy Ghost Cathedral. Speakers, Prophet Dr. Charles Nseye Egan, Prayer House Chapel International, Reverend Robert Ejewusu Adumefe Faith, Resurrection Power Living Bread Tema, Apostle William Appia, Watchers Life Embassy, and your host, Reverend Dr. Ben Coleman, the International President of JCN. Venue, the Holy Ghost Cathedral.
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0: Don't blame Jesus. 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
2: Just say, "Well, my kwana is so easy."
0: Simple. 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
2: Just say, "Send your bar." 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
0: Just express your face, confess him as Lord.
2: And what's why you can't
0: He had made it short.
2: To God. That's a when we can offer a born in China, near Radian, my domina, quite Radian China, now poor. And then, Eja, one, Eja, umpire, crown, quadje, medassis of Nyamish. Agosha,
0: my
3: father, why me chair, your tear for you now, don't shriek.
0: In our edges,
3: some would say, and yammering in Simedica, crabbe, can't you, Papa Mundio? Eja, me share 18 no end, dear mammy, because same be na now a summer, a year summer was saying, nipping now, my adrenaline, ye nicosuo, concerning jealousy, no. 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
0: oko no
3: oko girl no e se o demu almost 20 something years make say be man worry for fro
0: ne but I'm going to no border
3: no border
0: na ho den
3: o say slim girl be na o di na come and ne jealous because of
0: eh na church obi ko okunu na ye den
3: say we missa
0: ya be man me fie meda
3: o ni no so na tifie na o cry ni say o to kwano nipa na o money feel na say friend say
0: o kwesha o ba na
3: o hu say I want o ba no o to amra eja o ko that please in 25 years sene baba ko pe ni si wo be hwe no me no ka se be ma no ate so be ma kra sa ye wede fofro
0: 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I was sorry. 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
3: 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Na pisa ho say de ono obewu ye atete obefa mu because of ye enti.
0: Ose so the way e ye duamu na. e do na de be edua wuye
3: yes
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3: yes they will see a tree every course of pan ye hu se say ye jealous me timidity me at
0: abnormally
3: yes and they timidity ko hwie ba bia ni se de ko hwie dia na onu mo mo so
0: na no boy ye
3: abisa bia
0: mo hwe ye so
3: na me catch
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3: the boys bi se woni se de wo nyame mo ni bi no home go mo and I also want some yammy, and also near sorry Biako, my brother, such a drinintum, a far white drinintum. I
0: was why I'm a bonnet. But now I am an anchor, I will say, woo,
3: sir.
0: But I'm a mammy, we are
3: mamma.
0: Nam de Mimoja Bejaro will be beer, a bit me a patta woo bonino, a mammy. Timia meet Mimoja Ebejaro,
3: sir.
0: Jimmy D. Menyanqua
3: was to meet a mini, Menyanqua. Catch us a moment when in a hole. Then they said, mobile phone, yes, to our but far from where you used. But we saw who said, if you're not going to be able to get a job, if you're not going to be able to get a job,
1: Mami, before Pacho, we the fetch me Bakubia Kemuha, we free Mariam, Mariam, na Odema, and Adam for Pa, a prophetess, Elizabeth, until Lizinita Fro, the free Mariam, any Mariam name Ma Pani. 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Your friend, Fati, or Mano Trinqua, a bompire man, say, Radin Shrano, and Auntie Nimshrano. Okay. 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And verse 13. And I'm saying, Yamia, the mode, ye pay muka, and say, Busumwe, Yana, Yasor, Niaka, and I a baha, Osan, a kaye, Busumwe, a quabonti, and Yasoro inside that. 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Na new runner or she, we are senasi, nor the bequery ye. 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Who were you? 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
1: but
3: 0244-944-5715-0244-944-5715-0244-43-43-58
0: Ya bre no so ntimamenchi pastor Ernest wono wife amwo Church of Grace ewo Coventry efia owusu wonso Coventry Exhaustion Power na afi enchia sister charity enso sister charity efia amenchia we my wife I mentioned a new channel on Calvary. Who's his son? So I best sent me China Bush and Funina. So for 20, Bompire, Titia, 3 seconds in
2: Thomas. Yeah, that was say, we bring home for no don't for us after you who are one share and phone songs in the end. And up, one was some so at the amount on quarter, a temua, a beba, and I'm some person if you were a temuin to know by a cocoa, a stresser, my auntie, I see, oh, what's him? Na, sir, a temua bay. Imyani Efrem ho nam Kristo Yesu
0: dinti
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0: ma abosom som ah abosom we on ka Jeremiah 10 we be hunu Jeremiah 10 and last year Deuteronomy chapter 18 on the car, say,
2: okay.
0: They told me chapter 18. No,
3: Deuteronomy
0: 18. 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At that car, Jeremiah chapter 10. So, and you already don't mind the abrobo man for 2 minutes. No, and I could say, the cross of the and you may a cross of the bottom of Shelby if you're a man quite a macro. Yes, and I will fear good morning. 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

0: Nonsia Badum 106.3 FM. 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
1: 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ejima na ajo officer and so I will list and as a moment register up to move and as we can go from between the annual it's you know you know ever war a pay for one man two officer one man on between my distribute according to a moment register you know you know that's with you there's a mama the project and as initiative for the buyer the end Ghana and my fellow people on the team yes, so I'm a student, so that's an idea for the past years, 3 or 4 weeks. I have seen any idea this year in the office of food. And also, I'm going home again. But if you my two things, no, I am. Or you say, other see, I didn't my year, a potter farmer, and I see any other son to be to me, at me, every zero one, 3 year, the officer, and then in 24. And now I don't my 3 or 4 weeks, any other team.
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3: by operating around the clock we can reduce congestion improve turnaround times, make better use of our infrastructure, and accelerate export through multiple shifts. Ultimately, this is about making Ghana more competitive. And this is CMC's practical contribution to His Excellency President John Dramani Mahama's 24-hour economy and accelerated export development vision. Let me be very clear. 24 hours does not mean asking our employees to work

0: nso ekyirim sɛ koko dia aye bia ma Ghana papa enti sɛ ye kɔ 24 hour economy esese mu na sɛ yamfa ɛno soso anwura mu ameho amfa so ama Ghana maya na kyɛ sɛ yanye hu
1: may I stand on behalf of the people of Tema and give this pledge that if you have not gotten opportunity these are the building blocks for the opportunity that is awaiting all of us if you are yet to find a place it is in
2: the country's early roads schools and institutions what cocoa did for Ghana in the last century a wider set of industries in this century must do in this 21st century that is the purpose of the 24-hour program it exists to change the structure of our economy by moving Ghana from the export of raw materials to the manufacture of finished goods for our own markets and for the markets of AFTA and ECOWAS. It builds new strength from the industries it has. It has developed cocoa over many years. Ghana leads in cocoa. It's now necessary to transform the whole pod into value-added goods for domestic use and for export. The task now then is to build processing, branding, and distribution capability to sell what we make across our region. Each of these reforms keeps more of the value of the harvest in Ghana.
0: Ali Ora Augustus, Gusitano, President's Advisor on 24-Hour Economy. Denka ena yeti yeina. 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
1: 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Went to me, advise the drivers and the public is that and train, sir, already inspire entirely. Well, time of 1 month, grace period of 1 month, and son our license and our roadway, no be woo. And to me, sir, driver for beer, my moon train, sir, more roadway, and I'm more license.
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2: 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Nun term not dear contract and baby I'm a ready for one patem when ya and a yeah you must panino and simni
3: 24 hour modern markets. Oba Stephen offer. In fact, Yashasia contractor no a war site. Washasia water foundation auto broke. Na a projector ye ni edietri in ti ye se contractor na share bo. So within 2 years or so to me we construction of this project into as assembly no so no yene assembly members nyina no aye that ya momo update amomo so any age ho a omo no efese om nyina na brano bia 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within 2 years now they are my you know obese me deliver now here now who are then in a home to town they are sure say yeah it would you say contractor no bet me deliver.
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1: The pressure is on. The clock is ticking. And everything is riding on one dish. Season 5 brings you tougher challenges, sharper judges, and the most fearless young chefs Ghana has ever seen before. One will sweat, one will cry, and one will lift up that trophy. Who's got what it takes? This is where the next generation of great chefs get their start. And this season, they are not holding back. So pull up a seat, or grab a popcorn, or better still, join us in the kitchen. 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

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The Bible says Sumo, and then you'll be better. 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
1: He is called, ordained, and commissioned into the prophetic ministry. Prophet Samuel Nana Amwati. We welcome you to the Blessed Hand of God Ministry International. Enjoy the
2: word. 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
3: 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God is using him.
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7: 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The urade asi.
2: Mo hu se papa no nyame de ne ye juma nkasa. 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
8: There's no doubt that God is here. In fact, if the Holy Ghost goes to church anywhere, is this place.
9: Hallelujah. Amen. Your friend, Ebenezer Bando, that's my full name. Now, let me talk to you before. And somewhere last year, and Benjumaye Basakakra, a contractor, or ECG, Kaswa. Now, Majuma Bay Basakaka, and you may per se, but the entire company, I'm saying ECG 4 go through crisis, Kakra and Tiama, and you no call for. And T. Now, Michelle, no more corner, I decided I may apply for employment somewhere. And T. Mittiso D4, Mittati OD4 so far. And T. OD4 invites a Obia Opese Ope Juma Ayeno. Umbra na obey program ama a member, especially me kai very well. That's what he said. Say obey program for member nkwa member wo pay juma. Iti mitu anamo bae fikaswa. Me bae no. I think say me betina say na. I sorry no cause iti if I na mi hu odi for so da. Iti o entire no na time your taka say me osi me nhwe me age. E na em sorry kakra because say ujidi wo odifo bi mu a ye nhweni age. Yes, nya nyame de ne beye no unti ase nyame na de ne ye adwuma papa no jina ho no nyame de ne ye adwuma me. I'm cutting it short. 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Ye wa ha yan bo so re no kwa na e frame say me bra interview. 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
10: yes oba na adwuma nti na oba ya me boa
9: yes please
10: nti your friend mema nyina na utu ana ma oba ya
9: me pacho
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11: Pacho your friend me Caroline. 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Ye wo ho Friday ya. 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Meanwhile no waka kire en say Saturday nyumre. 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
2: 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I'm a general for 5 days. A whole in Ameco, home frame, Mrs. Tappen, you see a baby drum if you come by. I don't know, call a gawny be horse, a be out, be whom the nature, my uncle, soft will be so whole, almost a carnation. If I feel do the other no more frame, and I'm so required, I'm for Bompire Marcolano. And I me sa from so mumbra na yembra ha
1: inti yema na kwanchere se mumfa adie no nyeso for 7 days
2: pacho
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2: pacho
1: after 7 days na ha before na say after
2: 7 days no that day na 7 days 7 days ni si monday na na pa ye inti na no me me ba me kancho because of insun na den inti went me a
1: bon so my jesus e den na be kachira obi a owa
2: Asama me ka cho bia se nyame wa ha because me nji me bo mpa e but nye asofu ina na me nye bebi aso na me ko ba feze amba ha ni nyame yi ne ho yi cheche mti mi hu se nyame wa ha nti me pa mo cho bia wa ha bia make sure say ade ohwehwe ni sa kansa we free out but se wo kwa aso bi kwa na hwe na we ni nji ho ne be ka ha amen
3: Ivy from committee 8 And a friend invited me here last week, Friday. So when we came, then a man of God, Prophet Martin, Professor of Mormon Life, and then all has come to pass. At first, I don't believe those people. I don't believe them. Even if my mother is going for prayers and all that, I say, Mom, Minko. And then my friend said, would ever say yango? I said, okay, let's go. So as we came, like, I needed someone to tell me about my past and what I'm feeling within me now. And this prophet was able to tell

0: in to stay in with a friend because some small issue. And then when I am, she convinced me to stay with her. But later, she's behaving abnormal. I don't know. If you do this, if this, you do that, that is. So I'm so worried that I want to leave that place. And he was able to see that within me. And then he prophesied that I have to travel outside. That a friend is connecting me. And I said, yes, a friend is connecting me. And I've started talking with a man. And the man was saying that we are going to do it like marriage thing. Then he said, so that day when I came for the online, when I closed, that man has called me several times. So I called back and I said, I'm sorry, I was at church and blah. Then he said, oh, the marriage thing to delay. So we are going to do it invitation. He's going to see his people at the embassy there. Then he will drop me everything, then I'll come.
1: So the man was not calling you?
0: He used to call me once a while. But since I came here, he called me every day. Morning, evening, afternoon. And then about me leaving where I was staying, he found within me that I don't feel happy where I'm staying. The same friend who connected me dropped money that week for me to rent an apartment. Two-bedroom apartment.
1: When you came here for the first time, did you come to somebody or you spoke to somebody before we prophesied to you?
0: No.
1: You spoke to no one?
0: No.
1: You knew no one here?
0: No.
1: But we were able to tell you what was happening.
0: Oh yes, my past and present. Now I'm feeling within me.
1: That we're feeling within you.
0: Yes.
1: Are you happy now?
0: So happy.
1: What do you have to say to those who are here and those who are listening?
0: I just want to tell everyone here, every believer here, that this man is a true man of God. Because first, I didn't believe them. I don't believe any prophet. I don't believe them. So when I was coming,
1: why don't you believe in prophet?
0: In the news on radio and television and all that, I don't believe them. Actually, that's what I always tell my mom.
1: Complete your message.
0: So I want to once tell every believer here that prophet Amwatin is a real man of God. He is. You should always believe in him. That God is using him. Thank you very much.
1: God bless you.
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4: Yeah, my name is Samuel. Yes, we had a prof our radio so our dom. Inti true that na me my wife by. In fact, here by na concerning acquaintance no any other issues concerning our marriage life. Inti here by in fact, prof I know who be fire ho. Inti na do any so tune in. No see o, yen hwe de rade be. And pastor say me embra, embra sorry, yen bon pae. Na nyam coupon so be she no hu apaso a ya ba up to now. In fact ya ba hanu so no you say yes I had here ye ndi agro na obaso so ye serious pa the true our seriousness and our faith in God no nyankopo ahyen ho enu nyam na me dan ase so
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4: trying
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4: but trying
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4: 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I try to be quite nice in the now. But a mono, don't say, Nyakupon air to Tony Yama. Do I say Nimremono or show dear no yam? Now I'm my IFA. You know, me show beyond crying say, my opire ball and yes, serious. Now be bia baby amount.
5: Obano, bra.
6: Testimony on can ye be promised now on me one, but I saw can ye.
5: Well, somebody is more.
6: Hallelujah. In fact, my brepa, mini mikuna, ya wale 5 years ago na ye wedding. And after wedding, difficult as a yakumuno, and ye easy. In fact, ya bre. 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And I salute you.
1: Amen.
6: Amen.
1: Bose ma boga yere. Now, these testimonies you just heard is to build up your faith and for you to know that Jesus is the same yesterday, today, and forevermore. For this reason, call us right now. I know you have been encouraged by the testimonies you just heard. This is to let you know that Jesus can heal the sick. And Jesus can cause the people who don't have hope to have hope. Maybe you are going through something. You are going through a predicament. You are going through a setback. We want to encourage you that Jesus can be able to do it. Maybe you have tried the rest. Why don't you try the best? Call us right now.
7: Francis
1: here. 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
1: 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Remember, today is Sunday. We have all gathered here and we are praying. 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
7: Nanamuate.
1: And to anywhere can hear the sound of my voice. Remember that this week is loaded. Remember that this week we are coming here Tuesday morning, Wednesday morning, Thursday morning, and Friday we'll be coming in the morning, and also we'll go home and rest and come for our all-night service, which is our big gathering.
7: So maybe you are listening
1: to us from afar. 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So maybe you have not been able to join us because of your work. This one is Tuesday up to Friday.
7: brother ekwesi fiada.
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5: tell the drivers I'm going to Prophet Samuel Nanamuate.
7: Katire ashenka fo se me ko odifo Samuel Amuate sorry.
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5: There are many churches around us.
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7: Abra we hwe ashen so die no. 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
5: Join us. 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
7: Now watching,
5: we are calling for people who have business ideas. Those who have ideas and entrepreneurs, we are calling them. And those who are praying that God will revive their businesses. So we are calling everyone looking for promotion for his work and looking for a turnaround for his business. So remember that we are also praying for the children. Because the children are vacated and they are returning back to school, we need to pray for them. They are returning to
7: school.
5: So we are calling you for you to bring your children. This week we are laying our hands upon your children. Maybe
7: they
5: are going to something you don't understand, or they are behaving some way you don't understand. Come on, let's pray for the children. This week we'll be here on the 25th, 26th, 27th, 28th. We are all gathered here.
7: Now what you hear about 25th, 26th, 27th, and 28th.
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5: by typing the name Prophet Samuel Nana Amwatin.
7: Prophet Samuel Nana Amwatin.
5: We strongly believe we have been connected for a purpose. For this reason, I entreat you to join us once we preach and we pray. Because we have been connected for a purpose. Remember that faith comes by hearing, and hearing by the word of the Lord. We will say that again. Faith comes by hearing, and hearing by the word of the Lord. So allow us to engage you in strategic prayers whilst we lay foundation for God's word. And I strongly believe that your life will never be the same.
7: So
5: now, to every man, every man is a product of prophecy and destiny. What is destiny? Destiny is what happens to one's future. So destiny is what happens to one's future. Number two, what is destiny? Destiny is what God created for you to become. What God created for you to become. Number three, what is destiny? Destiny is what you call assignment. What you call assignment is called destiny. Number four,
7: And I,
8: what is destiny? Destiny is what you call purpose. What you call purpose. That is why God does not want you to become stagnant. Yes, he wants you to move forward. That to every attack in one's life,
7: and to share some of the problem
8: is targeted to make you become stagnant.
7: Yeah, share a bit more kafako.
8: Who said it again? Every attack in one's life is targeted to make you become stagnant. God does not want you to become stagnant. God wants you to move. Move in your destiny. Move in your assignments. Move in your purpose. God wants you to establish future. That is why the four leopard people said, why sit we here till we die? We must move forward. God wants you to move forward. God told the Israelites,

mercy. The Lord hates you for you to go backwards. Lot's wife walked backwards and she became a pillar of salt. The Lord wants you to go forward. That is why your eyes was not programmed at your back, but your front. God intentionally placed your eyes at the front and not the backside. And the Lord said to Abraham, as far as your eyes can see, you will have it. The Lord wants you to go forward. A man with destiny must go forward. In Exodus chapter 14, the verse 15, the Lord told Moses,

0: is that is behind,
1: and
0: look forward. God wants you to move forward. God hates stagnancy. In Isaiah chapter 43, the verse 18 and 19, the Bible says, the Lord said, you must not look at backwards, but the Lord said, see, I am doing a new thing. God is doing a new thing. God hates stagnancy. He does not want you to stay where you are. In Isaiah chapter 40, the verse 31, scripture says, but they that wait upon the Lord, they shall renew their strength. They shall mount up wings as eagles, and they shall run and not be weary.

shall renew their strength. They shall mount up wings as eagles. They shall run. They shall run and not be weary. They shall walk and not faint. The Lord hates stagnancy. He wants you to move forward. The Lord wants you to move forward. Now, to anywhere can hear the sound of my voice. That is why a man with destiny must be able to know that you are a target of the devil. Who said it again? A man that carries destiny. Or in other words, a man that carries a prophetic word. You attract the attention of the devil. He makes you become stagnant. He makes you become worried. They set you back. That is why Peter and John in Acts chapter 3, the Bible says, when they met the man at the beautiful gate, he said, silver and gold we don't have, but such as we have, we give unto thee in the name of Jesus. Rise and walk. The Bible says, immediately they pulled the man, and the man that could not walk, strength came upon his leg, and he started walking, and he went forward. He went forward to the temple with them. God wants you to go forward. That is why you must understand that if you carry prophecy, or if you carry destiny, you must be able to be active. You must be able to be active in prayer. Who said it again? Anyone that carries prophetic word, or that carries destiny, he must be able to be active in prayer. That is why a Christian without consistent prayer, who said it again? A Christian without a consistent prayer life is an embarrassment to the kingdom. Who said it again? A Christian without consistent prayer life is an embarrassment to the body of Christ. That is why you must be active in prayer. That is why you must pray very well. That is why you must go to a church that prays. That is why you must be active when it comes to prayer. That is why you must not allow mobile phone flesh to make sure that it takes the better part of you. The way you used to do, you used to pray, you used to fast, you used to read God's word. But today, the candle has taken over the spirituality. And the question is, are you in flesh or you are in the spirit? And this is a major question. I am asking you, are you living in the flesh or you are living in the spirit? Understand, in Matthew chapter 21, the verse 13, scripture said, Jesus said, my house shall be called a house of prayer, but you have made it the den of thieves. It means that the house of God must be a house of prayer. In Luke chapter 18, the verse 1, scripture said, and he gave a parable unto this

0: must put a force on it.
1: I was told you a shetu so
0: because
1: said the enemies
0: know that when they allow you,
1: say ma kwanya,
0: you can do much more. You can break the yoke. You can be great.
1: Make a see
0: and the family members will be blessed because of your destiny. That is why they are making you become weak in prayer. That is why they don't want you to pray. That is why your friends are full with carnality and not spirituality. That is why in Philippians chapter 4, the verse 6, oh, I am happy here. The Bible says, be anxious for nothing. Be anxious for nothing. Oh, be anxious for nothing. But in everything, by prayer and supplication, with thanksgiving, scripture says, let your requests be made known unto the Lord. Are you sure you are here with me? And the peace of God that passes all understanding will rest upon you. Oh, praise the Lord.
1: Hallelujah.
0: We pray for somebody who is going through tragedy, who is going to set back. Are you sick? Are you bound? Are you oppressed? Are you depressed? We serve a mighty God. He's the same yesterday. He's the same today. And he's the same forevermore. Oh, praise God.
1: Hallelujah.
0: Now understand this and know that prayer works. Prayer works. You must understand that prayer works. That is why in Psalm 15 the verse 8b, but the Bible says, but the prayer of the upright is his delight. Very important. The prayer of an upright man is the Lord's delight. Understand this one and know. You must know this one. And we are about to pray right now. Especially those that carry destiny. Those that carry the prophetic word. You must understand these four things about to say. Understand this one. That prayer is a necessity for survival,
1: so between
0: you and it's for your daily maintenance.
1: Now, our proper
0: for your victory, there's a victory ahead of you. That is why the devil don't want you to pray. If there's a man to pray, there's a God to answer. That is why Jesus taught his disciples how they should pray in Matthew chapter 6, the verse 9. Jesus said,
1: yes, you can say,
0: this is the manner in which you should pray.
1: When you pray yourself,
0: he said, when you pray, say, our Father, which art in heaven, hallowed be thy name. The next verse said, let your kingdom

who trespass against us. Scripture said, and lead us not into temptation, but deliver us from evil. It is very important. Anyone can hear the sound of my voice. There's a four things I want to say, and pay attention to the people that have destiny or people that carry the prophetic word. You must understand prayer. You must know the level of prayer. You must know the capacity, your capability, your audacity, your authenticity. You must be able to know that prayer makes you fly in high altitude. Very important. There are four things I want to say to those that carry destiny. Number one, understand that prayer makes you more like Jesus. Very important. Prayer makes you more like Jesus. Prayer makes you more like Jesus. Number two, understand this one, that prayer shows the heart of God.

0: kingdom of God.
1: Number four. And nine.
0: That is why you must pray through it. Pray over it. And pray on it. Who said it again? Pray through it. Pray over it. And pray on it. Very important, very important.
1: Now,
0: it's very important you understand. That is why the Bible says, who has heard these things and who have seen these things, shall the earth be made to bring forth its fruit in one day? Shall the nation be born at once? The Bible says, as soon as Zion travailed, she brought forth her children. As soon as Zion travailed, the Lord wants you to travail. Travail in your prayer. Travail in your prayer. You have lost touch with God. You have lost your fire. You have lost your prayer fire. You have lost your righteous fire. The Lord is calling the church to pray. Time to pray. Hour to pray. Minute to pray. The Lord wants you to pray. Don't give up. Don't give up. Don't give up. We must pray. We must pray. If there's a man to pray, there's a God to answer. We are praying right now. Oh God, I beseech you, Lord.

0: right now. 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Lift your voice and pray. Lift your spirit. Begin to pray right now.
1: Heavenly Father, help my prayer life. Prayerlessness is the mother of all sins. Oh God, for this reason, help my prayer life. I cannot be a believer without prayer. Heavenly Father, help me, Lord. Help me, Lord. Help me, Lord. Rekindle my fire for prayer. Reactivate my fire for prayer. Oh God, I refuse to leave without prayer. I refuse to leave without prayer. As I lift up prayer, oh Lord, help me, Lord, help me, Lord, help me, Lord, help me, Lord. Reactivate, fire me, Lord, set me on fire, set me on fire, set me on fire, set me. Set us on fire. Set us on fire. Set your church on fire. Set your church on fire. Set our people on fire. Set us on fire. Set us on fire. Set your church on fire.
0: Praying the second prayer. Oh God, my

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Most of the people has aborted their destiny. And when you go to the graveyard, that is where you see that most of the people that have coming destiny was not fulfilled. We are praying right now. May I not abort my destiny. May I not abort

0: and pray. 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
1: We betray our assignment will not be aborted. Your will concerning our life will not be aborted. Our purpose
0: we are praying our third prayer. We are praying that we will go forward and not backwards. In the name of Jesus, we beseech you, Lord, may we go forward and not backwards. Any power, any demons that is motivating us for us to give up in life, give up in prayer, give us in your word. We are praying, oh God, we will not give up. We press on to the mark. We press on to the mark. In the name of Jesus, lift up your voice and begin to pray. Lift your voice. Lift your voice and pray.
2: To
0: sit. That's the only way you can hear the sound of my voice. That these people have been a blessing to this ministry. One of the things I keep on telling you, don't just listen to us. Be part of the people that are building the kingdom of God. They are building the church of God. Now these people are people who are casting their bread upon the waters, because they know that they shall find it after many days. For this reason, that is what we are calling you. We are calling you for you to be part of this partnership. Now you see, any amount

0: these are the people who are also listening to us, who have been part of building the kingdom. So let's go so
1: far. Mama Mary, Mrs. Awuku, and also Abua, Madam Sophia, and any Kuwa Omo UK, Omoso Abua, Nana Kwame, Owusu, Onoso Wabua, and a Mary Eshen, Enso Abua, Derek Ofe, Enso Abua, Margaret Ajay, Enso Abua, any Asori Mani Bebre, Enso Abua.
0: We want to say God richly bless you. May God increase you. And may God let your request you have laid before him because of this particular thing you have done. May the Lord bless you, increase you, and multiply you.
1: And I'm saying, we are waiting, you know.
0: We also entreat you to join us right now.
1: Now
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1: now. So meet your friend on
0: 0242 388 388 235 235 0242 0242 388 388 235 235. Now the church is located in Tema Community 5.
1: I sorry, now Tema Community 5.
0: Remember that the whole of this week we are here.
1: I said, what you mean? I'm here.
0: So what's this Sunday morning?
1: You
0: must be able to join us the whole of this week.
1: I said, what you mean? I'm
0: here. So remember that we are here on the 25th, which is this Tuesday.
1: I say, what 25th? I am Friday.
0: So Tuesday morning, Wednesday morning, Thursday morning, Friday morning, we'll go back and come back for the all-night service.
1: You are a brother no pa, ukwada no pa, yawada no pa, na efiada no pa, na efiada no pa, niyapongwa, yabeko asiambo onyoyin sum enumere.
0: Now remember that we are calling for people who are entrepreneurs.
1: I say, yeah, free wana woku ye wakasi wajuma.
0: Those who are planning to work.
1: Wana washisi wabaya juma.
0: Believing God for promotion in your business.
1: Yeah, oh, jieni se nyamime mpona basu wana juma.
0: Or in your work.
1: Ana juma oye.
0: Join us this week.
1: Hey,
0: this week is for workers. This week is for people that have business ideas. This week is the people are believing God for businesses, different kinds of businesses. You must be able to join us this week.

0: is at home, please sacrifice and bring your children to the church. That is what our mother did to us. So you can also join us this week. It is from Tuesday up to Friday. So if you cannot join us this Tuesday, you can join us on Wednesday, Thursday, and Friday. And please, we are praying for the children. We are praying for promotion. We are praying for businesses. Call us right now. Call the numbers right now. 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
1: Facebook, YouTube, TikTok, Instagram,
0: and please call us right now. Maybe you are going through something. You don't know what to do again. Maybe you want to commit suicide. Please join us right now. Call us right now. Maybe you don't know what to do again. We serve a mighty God. He knows what you can do. So join us right now by calling the numbers right now. 0242 388 235. And the man of God will talk to you. And your life will be the same. Maybe you are listening to me. You don't know Jesus. Say this words after me. Say, Heavenly Father, I am a sinner. I need your help. Today, I believe in my heart and I confess with my mouth that you came to die for me. Precious Jesus, come into my heart. Be my Lord and my personal Savior. If you have said this, you are a born again Christian. Find a Bible believing church.

Royal House family. We're so glad you're worshiping with us this morning. Here are all the updates you need to stay locked in with us this week. 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

Advance forward means to make progress, to take the pressure, to move ahead or to move forward instead of staying down. You see, there are times that the reason why certain things are happening to you is just as a result of God whispering to you that there is a certain move you must take. The guy is beating you in relationship and you are saying that, oh, bear my way, this guy there is bringing out the best in me. Hey, young lady, wechi, go home.

0: together and celebrate the Lord. Oh, come on, Oyo Dome, your celebration this morning. Put your hands together. Let's celebrate the Latter Glory Choir. Hallelujah. This is one of the many choirs that we have at the Oyo Dome. And it is a blessing to be in this church because there is a diversity of gifts in the house. Come on, put your hands together for the Lord. And we want to use this opportunity to thank our Father and Mama Rita on behalf of WMG Nationwide for hosting us at the City of Shiloh. It was a time of impact, power, presence. Oh, WMG, are you in the house or you have gone home? Thank you so much. We are very, very, very much grateful for taking time to pour out into us. And we believe that the impacts that we have received, we are going out to do more. Oh, hallelujah. Please shoot for me Deuteronomy chapter 16, verse number 17. Deuteronomy chapter 16, verse number 17 in the NLT version. If you can give it to me in the NLT, I'll be very glad. Let's read together. Ready? Go. All must give as they are able, according to the blessings given to them by the Lord your God. So this is God speaking to his children, and he's teaching them about the standard for giving. And he's telling them that in the verse number 16, he tells them that when you come into my presence and you appear before the Lord, make sure that. And when you come with a gift, this is the standard for the gift and the offering that you must bring unto me. The offering that you must bring must be in proportion to the blessing that I have given unto you. So God is saying that anytime we have an opportunity to give, it is a time for us to reflect and think about the blessings that God has poured out upon us, and take out an offering that is commensurate with the blessing that he has given us. God has preserved us from the beginning of the year right unto now, and it is time for us to give an offering that is in equal proportion for his preservation. You may be thinking that God may have not answered your prayers from week of the altar, but the mere fact that you are alive this morning is a blessing and it is a privilege, and you must give an offering that shows God that you are grateful for his blessings, you are grateful for his provisions. So this morning, wherever you are, I just want you to go into your bags and your purses to pick up an offering that speaks and expresses the blessing of God upon your life. If you are watching us online, you are not left out. Please follow the prompts on your screen and pick out an offering and a sacrifice that gives an appreciation to God for his blessings upon your life. You may be even expecting a miracle in the coming week or through the end of the year. You are taking an offering that is in equal proportion to the blessing and the miracle you are expecting. Lift up your offering wherever you are as we pray. Our Heavenly Father, we thank you for your many blessings that you have poured out upon us. We thank you that you consider us worthy to bless us with resources. And out of the resources that you have given unto us, we are given back to you. We ask, O God, that you shall receive our offerings and receive our thanksgiving. And we pray, O God, that may these offerings be an opportunity for you to pour out more blessings upon us. We thank you. And we give you all the praise in the mighty name of Jesus. We have prayed, and believers will shout a big amen. Please give your offerings. You can take a white envelope for your tithes and the red envelopes for your first fruit. Right after me is the praising showers. Let's put our hands together and let's receive praising showers.
1: Few minutes, fire will fall from heaven. Some supernatural anointing from heaven will come upon somebody. An invisible hand will lift you from your place of stagnancy into the place of your inheritance. Hallelujah. Who is this one that I am talking to? Jesus Christ raised the boy at the gate of Nain, and then he said, "Rise up." And the boy rose up, and the Bible says, and all the people rejoiced, and they shouted, and they said, a great prophet is arisen. God has visited his people. God has intervened, and God has reversed, and God

you have never taken Romans 8:31 seriously, it is because you have never seen the impact of your calling, the impact of your justification, and the impact of your glorification. You haven't known the land of possession that God is taking you after you have left Egypt.

0: The first thing I want to tell you today is that if you are going to be a mover and a shaker, number one, you must move by faith, not by sight. You must have a vision and write it down. Invest each day intentionally. How many of us don't plan our days intentionally? Every minute of your life must make you some profit. Christians who are not profitable are not serving the God I serve, because every minute of your life must yield profit according to Proverbs 14. Not one minute can be wasted, because you are under a mandate that ensures that everything you do yields profit. There is nothing you should do from today that should not yield profit. Set the vision, run after it. God will give you the prize.
1: It is not enough to come here and to jump and to shout and to say, I receive it, when you don't have a foundation in Christ. Next year you come and jump again, but some people will move forward and they'll leave you behind. When you have Jesus, you have all three. Jesus is the gateway. So if you don't want Jesus, then you don't want the Father, then you don't want the Holy Ghost. But with Jesus, you have God the Father, you have God the Son, you have God the Holy Ghost, you have the I Am with you, backing you in everything that you do. So he says, don't be afraid, take courage.
2: We have seen beyond us. If we have seen beyond our days and have seen the future, it's because we stood on the shoulders of giants. Today, you have the opportunity to stand on the shoulders of giants. Like the Apostle Sam Kwantiaka, you can see beyond what he is seeing because you have the opportunity to stand on his shoulders. So your future is better than ours. You will accomplish more than what we did. As you go back home, you are going back with the upper hand over anything that contended with you before you came. If you believe it, lift up your hands, shout yes.

0: tell you today is that if you are going to be a mover and a shaker, number one, you must move by faith, not by sight. You must have a vision and write it down. Invest each day intentionally. How many of us don't plan our days intentionally? Every minute of your life must make you some profit. Christians who are not profitable are not serving the God I serve, because every minute of your life must yield profit according to Proverbs 14. Not one minute can be wasted, because you are under a mandate that ensures that everything you do yields profit. There's nothing you should do from today that should not yield profit. Set the vision, run after it. God will give you the prize.
1: It is not enough to come here and to jump and to shout and to say I receive it when you don't have a foundation in Christ. Next year you come and jump again, but some people will move forward and they will leave you behind. When you have Jesus, you have all three. Jesus is the gateway. So if you don't want Jesus, then you don't want the Father, then you don't want the Holy Ghost. But with Jesus,

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His faithfulness. 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

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This is how far, oh God, you have brought the families of this church. And this is how far you have brought us as a people. Today we are enjoying peace in this nation. We have seen government transitions in the past years. 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

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One thing that we know is that anytime we show you gratitude, then we enter into the season of gracefulness. The more we praise you, the more we attract your grace. The more we bless you, the more you show us mercy. The more we bless you, the more you make us whole. The more we bless you and sanctify and your holy name, the more you make your name to cover us. So therefore we invoke Psalm 23 and verse number 2 and say, for your name's sake, lead us into the path of righteousness. For your name's sake, let the world know that we are covered by your name. Let the world know that we are identified by the name.

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So therefore, now that we are identified with your name, we stand in the holy gap, we stand in the holy place,

0: 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Blessed is the one who comes in the name of the Lord. Blessed. Blessed. Blessed is the nation whose God is the Lord. Blessed. Blessed. Blessed. When the righteous rule, the people are happy. Blessed. Blessed. Blessed. Blessed be your name. Blessed be your name. Blessed be your name. Blessed be your name. Blessed be your name. Blessed be your name. Blessed be your name. And we exclaim, our God is mighty.
1: Our God is mighty.
0: We lift up your name.
1: Lift up your name.
0: For you are holy.

Our God is mighty. Clap your hands and say, we lift up your name. Shout and say, he's a holy God. Come on, sing it over and over again. Don't get tired. Don't get tired. Don't get tired. Our God, our God.

0: If you have a heart of worship and you have hands of worship and you have a voice of worship, with your heart and your hands and your voice, give Jesus a mighty worship in this house. Your clap offering can pull down the walls of Jericho. We thank God for a powerful spiritual atmosphere like the one we are celebrating right now. This is what church is about. Church is the presence of God. Church is to have heaven open over you. And for us in Royal House Chapel, our Sunday services are prophetic services because we are entering into a new week and we do not know what the week will bring. But when you start the week with the God who knows the end from the beginning, you can be sure that you will arrive at your destiny and your destination.
1: Hallelujah.
0: I am talking to only 100 people in this service.
1: I am the one.
0: Clap your hands and say, I will arrive.
1: I will arrive
0: at my destination.
1: At my destination.
0: Because I am beginning.
1: Because I'm beginning
0: with God.
1: With God.
0: His word.
1: His word.
0: His grace.
1: His grace.
0: And His spirit.
1: And His spirit.
0: Clap your hands and shout a big amen.
1: Amen.
0: Hallelujah. Today, the authority of New Patriotic Party has descended to Royal House Chapel altar this morning, led by the General Secretary of New Patriotic Party, and I guess is also the acting chairperson for some time now, with a contingent of powerful elephants who have decided to invade Royal House Chapel to tap the oil and anointing at the altar. Royal House Chapel worldwide, let's receive the General Secretary and his entourage with a mighty clap offering. Shout yes! I will be inviting you very soon. The reason they are here, today's service is also a Thanksgiving service for on behalf of our son and our Minister Dr. Frank Yirenchi, who last weekend was elected the chairman of the Oti constituency of the new Biakuye. That's Biakuye. What's the name of the constituency? Oti region. Oh, sorry, I said constituency. May the Lord forgive me. The man is the regional chairman

0: and his spirit. Clap your hands and shout a big amen.
1: Amen.
0: Hallelujah. Today, the authority of New Patriotic Party has descended to Royal House Chapel altar this morning, led by the General Secretary of New Patriotic Party, and I guess is also the acting chairperson for some time now, with a contingent of powerful elephants who have decided to invade Royal House Chapel to tap the oil and anointing at the altar. Royal House Chapel worldwide, let's receive the General Secretary and his entourage with a mighty clap offering. Shout yes! I will be inviting you very soon. The reason they are here, today's service is also a Thanksgiving service for, on behalf of our son and our minister Dr. Frank Yirenchi, who last weekend was elected the chairman of the Oti constituency of the new Biakoye. That's Biakoye. What's the name of the constituency? Oti region. Oh, sorry. I said constituency. May the Lord forgive me. The man is the regional chairman of Oti on behalf of the NPP New Patriotic Party. Royal House, our own son, our own minister, rise up and let's celebrate with Dr. Frank Yirenchi. Let's celebrate. Let's celebrate. Let's celebrate.
1: Hallelujah.

Hallelujah. So this is GFK will bring us 1 minute of greetings from your headquarters, and then after that we will pray for our son, for grace and wisdom for him to be able to lead the OT region to victory. Camp 2028.

0: This is why he has come to the altar. So we are going to petition God to show mercy. Can I hear somebody say amen? Justin, General Secretary.
1: Hallelujah. Hallelujah. Amen. Our revered Apostle General. Members of this great, wonderful church. Papa, let me tell you something. For so many months, so many years, I've been yearning to come to this church. And today...
0: Let's welcome him in advance.
1: Today happens to be a very special day, and there couldn't have been any better time than to come today.
0: Amen.
1: And also following the worship, I strongly believe that the Spirit of the Lord is in this house.
0: Give the Lord a mighty praise.
1: And there's going to be a competition between Holy Ghost Temple and Royal House of where I should be.
0: Let's give God a mighty clap and a mighty praise.
1: On behalf of the New Patriotic Party, as part of our party's reorganization, we went to elections last week to elect our regional officers. And God being so good, one of your own has become the regional chairman of our party in the OT region. So this morning, he invited the leadership of our party to accompany him to come to the house of the Lord and show appreciation for the wonderful and miraculous things that the Lord has done. So, Papa, we are in your hands. And I'm happy that in your initial remark, you spoke about peace in this country. And I can assure you that the New Patriotic Party will continue to stand by peace and always be in peace. And we look forward to coming to this church, not only today, but always to come here and see God's blessing. So, Papa, on behalf of my team, thank you for having us here, and God bless us all. Thank you very much.
0: Let's give God praise. Thank you, General Secretary. Very words of wisdom. Dr. Urechi, just a word of gratitude to God. And then...
2: Royal House Chapel.
0: Touching our generation with the power of God.
2: Royal House Chapel.
0: Touching our generation with the power of God.
2: Amen. Rev, permit me to say this testimony because I can't keep it. I went to for elections... And the ballot paper, my name was on the number 3 position. And 3 days to the time of the election, guess what? I saw Rev live in my dream. Hallelujah. I've heard people saying these things in church, but I saw Rev really live in my dream. And then he was patting me on the shoulder that I should go. So I asked him, where should I go? Then he said I should enter the room. So when I entered the room, a large auditorium, that's like where we held our elections. And I saw people shouting and say, I'm a winner.
0: Wow. Well,
2: victory belongs to you, to our God. I thank the God of this altar.
0: And exactly 3 days before the election, Mama Rita and I, we spent about an hour praying for the grace of God for you.
2: Hallelujah. This is real. I thank God for doing this for me. Because I know it's not by might or by my power. It's by the Spirit of God.
0: Amen.
2: Hallelujah.
0: Amen.
2: I give glory to God. Royal House Chapel, I thank all of you for standing with me. Hallelujah. Amen.
0: Thank you. Please kneel down. Anyone who is vying for elections within the national executive, if you are here, please kneel down. Hallelujah. Give me the anointing oil. Stretch forth your hands towards the altar. A prayer for one is prayer for all. Prophecy for one is prophecy for all. So wherever you are, I want you to connect with your spirit. Here is the anointing for wisdom to lead. here is the anointing for favor from this altar. I prophesy in the mighty name of Jesus that the hand of the Lord will make you strong. It will not be by your might, but it will be by the Spirit of God. May you do what has never been done in the last 30 years in the OT region. May you be a game changer. May you be a history maker. May you leave a mark and a legacy for generations unborn. May it be said that when Dr. Frank Yirenchi was chairman of this region, things turned around for good. May the God whom you have served these years, and the God whom you have trusted, and the God who ushered you into this election with victory, may he begin with you and run with you and end with you. In the name of Jesus, may the word of the Lord enrich your soul and your heart and your mind, that in all your dealings and in all your leadings and in all your doings, you will do by the leading of his word and by the revelation and the counsel of his Spirit. The Lord is with you. This journey will be well. You will end well, saith the Spirit of the Lord. I will not leave you, but with my right hand of righteousness, I will hold you and you navigate every terrain. I invoke Isaiah chapter 41 and verse number 10. I will uphold you by my right hand of righteousness. So fear not and do not be dismayed. Don't be afraid of competition. Don't ask where the provision and the money will be coming from. For I, the Lord your God, I will surprise you and I will shock you and I will provide and I will make you a household name. In the name of Jesus, and thou servant of God, as you seek to move higher, I prophesy and I pray that the God of this house will show you mercy. Goodness and mercy, goodness and mercy, goodness and mercy. By Psalm 23 and verse number 6, goodness will not fail you. Mercy will not fail you. Goodness will be behind you. Mercy will be behind you. Favor will go before you. In the name of Jesus, may your works be known and may your works speak for you. May the Lord announce your rising and your elevation, and let any satanic manipulation in the darkness fail. Let any gang to destroy you fail. In the name of Jesus, we give you victory and we give you authority and we give you power over the elements of destruction and over the elements of pain. And those who are bitter, I pray in the name of Jesus that God will show you kindness and mercy as you move into this election. And I use you as a point of contact. Any righteous person who is vying for a position, may the Lord and the God of heaven look graciously upon them. And let the righteous inherit the earth. Let the righteous be like the palm tree that is planted in the courts of the Lord. In the name that is above every name. Thank you, Father. Thank you, Lord, for answered prayer in Jesus' mighty name. I use General Secretary as a point of contact and attach all the executives who are here on this platform. Grant them wisdom, fortitude, boldness, togetherness, unity, oneness for them to forge ahead. Let them remember that the day they engaged the altar of Royal House Chapel, things shifted for good. Let this one be their story. In Jesus' name and the saints of God, clap your hands and shout a big amen.
3: I can see

0: can see, I can tell.
1: Let's give them a rousing
0: and I know
1: clap offering and appreciation.
0: It's your grace.
1: Congratulations, sir.
0: All my
1: congratulations.
0: Congratulations.
1: Let's clap. Come on. Are you singing or you are doing something like singing?

So the executives who are here, this is the altar. You can put in your Thanksgiving offering. If you don't have the cash and you want to send through the Momo number will appear over there. And this altar is powerful, that I can guarantee you. And I can assure you, make sure you engage this altar with your sacrifice before you leave this place. May some usher help me here, please.

In Ghana, we recognize authorities. One authority is a traditional authority of our kings, our chiefs, our paramountcy, and owners of the land. We recognize also the political authority and the government of the day. But of all these authorities, the most powerful and the one that is long-lasting is the authority of heaven, an authority of the supernatural, the authority of God Almighty, who created the earth, who created all the kings and the chiefs and all these political authorities. They will come and they will go, but God Almighty reigns and remains forever. Are you celebrating the authority of the highest? Are you celebrating the authority of the Most High God, the creator of the universe and the heavens and the earth, without whom we are nothing and we are nobodies? Today, the Abola royal family has descended into Royal House Chapel. Led by Ni Kofi Otuadang III, the Abola Manche, who is also a lawyer by training, is in the house. Am I correct? Ni, am I introducing the right person? Nye tra nye de nye ha ni manche nye ha wo. Ni ha manye. Wan daboshin ake oba. No oba oke womba. No oba ja. Che ofe lo. Moni fi fe. Wan daboshin. O de tra engo na e. Your clap offering is not peaceful at all. Also in the service is Ni Ashon Abebio Jase Nye, who is also a professor and a lecturer by training and by profession and by career. Please, now, over there, what in the no kone what chawa de nye chwa nye de ha nye ha na nye ha me. Jase Che is also in the house. Ni Okai Awa the second. Give the Lord a mighty clap for Jase Che. Chidomhini is also in the house. Please, let's honor the presence of Ni Ashirifi Na Don Na Ake Akbi Anagma Don Lo. Inlekaji Dro Lo Alo Don Lo. Am I correct? Don Lo. Nye Chwadi Nye Ha Ni Ashirifi Nye Ha Wo. The Senche is also in the house. Ni Ajumaku Ofite Insa. Ko Ofite Ebasa. Nye Chwade Nye Ha Ni Nye Ha Wo. Ni Ajumaku Ofite Insa. What a beautiful name. Head of family is also in the house. Please, let's welcome Abraham Ni Okai Nunu, the head of family. Head of family. One in the no, oh, forward in the. Ebenezer Ni Akwa Nunu, the principal elder, is also in the house. Ofane forward in the. Yeah, no, you are no one able. Nye chadrin, nye halen.

0: didi ewie na sɛ wonom ne enam yɛnsa echi na sɛ wo hu sakraye bia ko hu o doctor inkwara ne mpemfo ne na betumi anom shalatem shalatem ye echi die dru a free shalina healthcare fda agye gyedi nkrato yi atum
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We a gospel mu bɔne and Clyde. Hey man, to know about na to for me wa chema wa kwa ba eba Adam 106.3. And then so e yekwese da soronko a twedi ampo nyankopon e de amanema. Yeah, I said yeah, say be me yani agi wo dani mu ni e di ahurusie. It will bring say today is the day that the Lord has made. Let us be glad and rejoice in it. Kase amen. So yaba don so dear na yaba me name producer Papa Bills, aka the Zangba Man. Some of my actors say kwese da bia de mo de ache yen say yen ya yen fa fidie no yen ya yen fam frama no yen fa nye jimani yen tumofo yen kakasa de yen fa nkyremo babe so say bon krofo achi so yen mon 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

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Yes, I must. Oh, yes, I must. Anyway. So, yes, I must. Now, since I'm in here, she's still not say they're this uncle. Do the mathematics where you are coming from. Anybody, you were drew. Human beings have insatiable demand for money. To be a seeker and so on. That I'm a tears. I say, because the human and the other, or if you check stock. Or baby, what down on the seeker, because I'm going to supply the amount. Human beings have insatiable demand for wants. And my pen ye nyan ye da. 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I was over so edited in Yammy Woman. I was all your editing. You walk a crown with trust, watch it. 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He has a plan for you, don't confuse him. I never be a crowd who bomb fire self, I don't want to be my one county. Your money be brave, who busano, what the my one county. There's an enemy near dinner, we are second school, and I can't be a mo. Brand on me woman, can be a me, yes, a sudden baby was car and what talk.

ane bia na wo bɔ no nya abotrɛ Some of you obi ane wo wuja wa japade ba wi aso nya inheritance that same ya metie inheritance metene bɔfo wo dictionary mu kake me nya dan inherity bi bia da Says yes, I see the way Jack, Papa, be the dear. 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Almost here, you met me. Inheritance, so many giants, so many call school. Inheritance is on Mamma, you need to be dear, because you send me and Casamit to my Diane. Meaning I have a form of inheritance, you. Meaning I have a form of inheritance. Import entity, a permanent tear, what went to me on your crown for. Dancing champion say, "Ni njia aye inheritance ni biya, but me come physical inheritance a cast ni a dining company sino. Mumbe bremo ni bida, but one kaso wa bombadia. I know to me here single room ni porch na utim. Oh, but brandy bi, and one na wo bono, brandy bi na wo bono. Ana bwati kwame na ushada eni uni uni amuche." That's it. Write a letter to your uncle asking for permission to come and spend holidays with him. I try letter and post, let and also reply, mother. Miss Obia Bakra, be as a mess from a bar. So, yeah, how much is out? I'm going to be free, Bakra, with your home, and bass, and baba. And then now, Pesso Bakra, who will call up a back, and also call Janko Station, one for Carol, but they have been as a net here. Baby upon the sword, they have been as a net here. Uba Kotas, one walk with Joe Dean, driver in your friend a chance. Orekete, grab a phone, yem yenupe, orekete, and a chas. To Uko chas, one walk of show, this is how much over to crying me. No what triosica, what you do a bookum, no what triosica, now do fear account. That I'm Google map in your walk. Obey any more, be a crime your body or chamasse, a queer man send fear in my remedy. No my triosica, my driver. No. 330k na car number, one cofro car, and one who sick and us. 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My commando sound my bob was kind of a day air back crown. So if I miss the flight, me miss it can one and one on them. I don't know Tim Bedru, the Ocon, who calls it Debbie. Mancasa Branwaba. The next available flight was Alcoqua.

Blessings, Nana make a turn in the road. I'm just trying to use this as an example for you. Count your own in the same direction that you know, say God has been good to you. And then your man crawl for lift, huh? Come on, I'm going to be with Simis Yoga, Abra. I'm going to go to a net. Maybe not need come on when you come or quine so. I'm a lift my power, but it's any power, but any penny power, bonnet for a dozen or chroma. You said, I'm your cocomas, many men, Madame Fukaman, get your fast, so your knee, I'll say, so your tardy. I'm a child who could be eyeing. You come as no one when sooner so or not to grab a back, masses of a five hour cake. Yes, you're getting into your front, into your hotel. To the bag of a car, me a chef, Vienna, Yajiani. 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Yes, you're near Jay, and your guests want you to cut him out as Uncle in your Queen Omra. I know I look to Kanimuni, I can't keep a Tiani. Then Pientem go, we come a far car and got a crack away. So yes, so yes, so yes, so yes, so yes, so yes, so yes, so yes, so yes, so yes, so yes, so yes, so yes, so yes, so yes, so yes, so yes, so yes, so yes, so yes, so yes, so yes, so yes, so yes, so yes, so yes, so yes, so yes, so yes, so yes, so yes, so yes, so yes, Ose o bo ano mu kwen hanim kaka no atwetuo afi na furu ni ntuma gunimu. 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Ma fo na trem sister wo kwen. Let's be a more than one of the be. I am a yes or barbessia, a grand quaint and a rear ashenal. They say one way I could find the wrong person. You could find me, sir. I get to see for us if I'm sick, mommy. I say, ah. Creaky, creaky, creaky, creaky, creaky. Baby, poor baby, was one another one, Tianica. One of us walk, sorry. Again, eh, delay. 500 Ghanaians in the man again or two in the car or quiet. So, Nipa will be my lift to be him. So, Nipa will be watching Kobe Buano. You find a money pile bonnet. I don't think I can make a turn. I said, count your blessing and I can like a kind and get it. I said, you came to this world with no inheritance. And now, Utibi had a dancing room chamber and what? Self-contained out him. We move quite much to see one because I'm not dying at it. Still, I was in Yamin. So, come your body all the way. You are looking so fresh. Oh, Zanamoka.

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Kenya phone the first. 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

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I don't know Vicky. So where me fit to? I am Karamu. I saw back up Kwa Kwa. When you want back up Kwa Kwa, na pena na usu esau Kwa Kwa. I am misconceptions. I'ma cut your trip. Or back up Kwa Kwa. Aya Kwa. And you want back up Kwa Kwa, na pena approach Kwa Kwa. We are musicians. 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

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I command Danny Moon a year. Oh, being so ne permian, what's on a pony? Nanim da hot take ya on your makeups, on your way. On your tear to the be an attorney's in Nassau. For your bay for. Miss Oya, dey, Oya bay for Anyana Bisawa, Oya Anyana Bisawa. 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I saw yourself for TikTok. It was a new picture of a real profile. Wouldn't I want Brochin or a gay with a cow? There's no more to come. Mook, you are coming to Mubens when I'm here TikTok. Yeah, so who's a walk a cow on one? What's the second one? What trauma? Soon, soon we are seeing Amazon and Water. I'm a nice guy. What is here? We are talking about the business. Was ties? It's called umpa ties. Come see me today. That's here. Family, we are going. Client, we are going to work. Time is scared. Who knows the amount? Come on, no one should know. Another 20. What is show, baby? The beer, we are fresh. I mean,

Yeah, the buyer crowd who must come out crowd off from suspect that other. That's A, B, and Nami Namedem come up, Eba. Akwanani, the Titan Tin Tin. 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Don't judge a book by its cover. I'm a friend of mine. I can't sleep without hearing from you.

pewa wo mre se oba pewa wo mre se obre ne do so anya wo do twen ho firi ho se opewa opewa opewa anya din. 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

0: And now you know what two din kwa don't know. 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A year fight to.
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The game is another mama tongue got bet. 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The quarter got bet no one what Jimmy Sikano. 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Or tip go by me, we are. 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No, say, and sister. So, indirectly, no, we are my music and mommy. Ah, and I'm crying, bet me I talk about crowding, sister, at channel. Yeah, you're my young one. Na mi enhyira ma na mu ye mabɔ abra na ye ni hwe no an Na mi enhyira mo Na ta wutu se geye ɔne wona mi enye bibia na wankata kra wudi Dina maladi ma ye ni sanwa Akata kra sku atade to atete Amen Ni mu na mu hwe Mi je u pote Be ya mo ye But some of the people, they end up marrying those girls. I am before say, nobody need you. You can't show the free hints, yes, yet. Now, oh, you know, you must get to us, you know, you're better to us. Your pomo boy school fees was out here, mommy, at us. Saying, prepared, yes, sir. Was it me, mom, which is him? They beat, you're to us here. Oyina awo hospital. Pascal Bray and Koyina was a muchachip. Uchi much less.

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I think you want to adjust yourself then class 6 now. Get in the papa find a quabble, say. 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The doctor in Chinam, the choir, and the teacher be a friend, say, you. One tear says, I'm the doctor in Chinam about a day, a chamber by a see me so. I cross it, I'm a bully at you. Some of the teachers, we need to go to court and then take them to jail. 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When I'm in the corner, my bank, I didn't know what I said, yo, I didn't know what I'm doing. 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I'm going to go to the corner. 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I'm on a wedding. 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

and the Kunim Kuma. 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School, what do you know? Makoton, my dear Kawa day. 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But oh, Nyad, your law for Nim, and Ninko Sian and Coconam and then in Nayan Shimqua day. I tell me, be a kakadija to me, bro. Step what you're going to get a crown, I didn't with your buyer. I didn't have a paper with that from Obia for the two table, so much for four. So don't watch it. It's time to say, it's time to say, so don't watch it. What do you say, me, yeah, a quiet teacher? My name is Tam Rekuna or Bobby Mano at Sadia, I was school back. It was so beautiful. Life is so beautiful, yeah. My class six teacher. Mr. Mirku, baby, I will be a chow. Means our cop pension, and that's what I saw. Child, dear Mr. Mirku, be chow. Very fantastic teacher. I know Obama Mapa. So now my son, you're dint. Let me Jim, my dear. My son, you're dint. I want my baby to cry. I'm going to go to the school. I want to be one of the people. I'm going to go to the school. I'm going that time so yeye ni made efa ni roll on yeye ni made ko me go ayen special to me hwa me moto mo so me moto mo oh be my so oh se man more stories ni bi kana mo ya wo mo eska wo fie de bia mu nyadwe ni papa di mo nyata de papa share ya mpam mo school fees mo I am west. What do you have to say? As I may say, they will have little to say, yeah. Yes, can you, dear? But, dear, I'm my man, they will have little to say. Some back on mammy catch me, boo, and now some I'm fine, chairman. I said, okay, be fear no more, dear, near me, see, hey, ma. I most people like me may say a bad thing. Say on the cover be a men kaho. Now I must say bad idea. We need to cross my didi. My media me cash ready no nyam. Say me mama kaya no my entire. Hey, my kobi fear ya no mo. Don't know if you come didi because I come with yeni. Say me mama say Obi mama diye ni mama need me ni ye. My ready me kame. Osama entire me a unfan cheme. Let me hear pa. I'm coming, come down from time at Tamu. I don't be a minute, my dear radio, Mufia, my Tamu. Of course, I make you when I'm best out there, be me new Nins Akra, what be an intimate neighbor. And to be made general officials, I'm just a form of one team. What money called A Dinam and Tim, you are just here. Strategy and I'm a channel. I'm a commander for be a few referee once. I'm a contempt, I know why you're here. It be teacher wa asa me ne wo bobo. Kinya ma maso e wo timtim ne so wo duro na ye timtim maso e wo ho. It be hu se me ntitim bi anje so ma wo fufu na wie. 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When you have food in your house and akwara bi bia ba ho, there's nothing like akwara we amfa na nka ho da bi. You have to manage and get some for the akwara no. And I know that thing very well. The chrome abitifi, meaning says the same as a son, Obi ni dinya ubi. Remember two of you and so, tear piano, I am one green crown, and so Tima Colani be di, San and Sahana tear. And as a hostile child, no meaning my problem, you know. What is that? But you mean my chill, sir? As a mean, Antonanti as a matrin trimming pom. I must saw our woman as a woman. I hate him. Tim, more we are palm, but two women of him, minty Tim Nibium. Never no more goof of Fuoneso. I come for ever, my first chance in my danger was you will be at the Ayam Kakaka Kanya at Twa at the Amamo Hall. For no more channel was yet to be at the Uncacra. Do you saw me, sir? Of him, I know I'm in Smith. We are fixed from the Akotawan corner. Cry your vad, yeah. And your baby, I'm sorry, I'm quite here. 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

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Crama dia.

corner no yet on the basket about one weekly. 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I was sent, bizarre. I know what there's a seminar. I am running, so you won't have to be 2.5 Gunaka.

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Because Unia Sassu is Legontiana. 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

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Obia Otia, come your body, this is here, be a Chiao. 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

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But Anki can say, who Anki can, what I see a Gina Homer feeling in them. 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I don't occur or set as well. I was sympathizing with him. And to send me quote TSR audio. Then Musa Chairman said, I said, no Odin Zeh. Yeah, I was the first person to turn radio on aggregated sports. Cassie and Fan Channel.

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And a carry on Ponyanko Pon, or to an ammo NCE and Famount. Amount Timinian, your home at all. 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
2: 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one so I say be me how many be 3 years the plant in your juma I'm not in the this year the cylinders a good pick up to a coke for you and one yakoto and from I'm a patient so so a omunyam frama so 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me for yes, Edgeman. The whole oxygen plant now has been out of order for about 3-4 years now. Into a stress performer boy about 500,000 near their fixing oxygen plant now.
0: Dr. Isaac Entry ono ena utia banyare sabia ewo tibino ano ninsem kenye na nikata neche no mrasabu jeni ema buwa kwa south Dr. Kingsley Adjumai ena ujine mudi niyoma hudu bibiri ya whole church 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
2: to establish the dialysis center here because most of our people have to travel all the way to Koforidua to assess dialysis
3: most
2: which ordinary should not be the case because they go through a lot. Last but not the least, we are constructing a 10 unit healthcare or health worker accommodation in Esiakwa. As we speak now, I think it's at the lengthen level and we hope to complete latest by first quarter next year. This is our token to healthcare. So we are calling on everybody. Healthcare financing is a shared responsibility. You know you can't rely on the government. No, you'll waste your time and your people will die. So everybody should come on board. Let's make the Chebbi Government Hospital a referral hospital because this is the only facility at the district level. All the others are sub-district facilities. This is our referral facility. Let's make it very much presentable so that we all of us can have proper healthcare delivery here.
0: Dr. Kingsley Adjumai, Eye Bwakwa South, Mrase Bedwani, Ewo Apuye, Mantemu.
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10: We are very grateful for receiving this furniture. It will go a long way to help the teaching and learning in our schools. Because sometimes some children, they lie on their belly and sit on schools to learn. Which does not help and motivate them to come to school to learn. So we are very grateful. But we only ask for more. We hope that in future they will give us more of it.
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11: 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Na or young contest were MP, back contest were MP, our Shamaha. The Jinama Kumaso Pani Ashama youth. Ashama youth. With your population, our Shama, Ghana, Hingina, making like I say, Ashama number one. With your a Juma Sam INA problem. 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
1: Dr. Hanifa Alasan na nika sa na chire na hemfo a ohia won nso no ebi ni adom kase edi nkomo.
7: He's not the only one in the race, like I've indicated, there are others also. But he was the first of the contestants to come and meet the tribal chiefs of Ashama. And we congratulate him for that. We advise him that the political campaign, they are in the same family. They should be decorum. There should be no evil thought against each other. No evil words against each other.
12: Yeah, let me can say. No credit and I edit my no credit and I edit your mind. And you know, sorry. Say a bunny said or person begina. I was almost a ban or ban or muff or no in interest. A young my interest in Oba. Into Oba, I was all the kind of say, or behu and a bebsa, I regret me a year or how I wash my mind moment. Now no shit to me that so far as I am but I want any more. Or to maybe two or no solution, sir. And now together with all of us, now we have solution. I bet me boy, I'm Ashama Jima.
1: Where are you the free Ashama Eba?
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1: Jo, any Obruman Kuma. Ewe, my uncle.
2: Yo, Captain, that's a very good question for what you are doing 106.3. Obruman Kuma and Okado Manke Simino are 100.7. Na back when I was working gym, a way gum, my west, I bet him preserve me, not a way gum, my injury, sir. 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In Punto that this year, once I can't, and where you go once about to persuade you, and Kaka Club will go back once I eat to make up, or Tim then. Ebenaye, I find Sam and only a day or Gumo, I think I can eat Dwayer and Kamu, if you could say Gumo de Rampoa, and your Quayan. Mammy, I'm a baby all the time, and I quite say, Missy and there, a quite no more yay. Empty the Timmy is a because he confesses to Guba. Come on. After so, Ebenaye, I quaint think it and get tired to say good words about to persuade you in the land. We be home, my contract is a good arm, voting what you were doing. Empty team that we now know I am modern one, or my pain from the money Mahama, and after all, honorable with Jen Mesa, or in DC, I like the casting who would have won bar, what they bought the sham, or more a year go more with other to persuade, and if he, or let's say, additional good words under persuade in Adam. I put that the monkey for kind of way in the cook went on, additional good words being out, but tell them one.
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4: 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Already, young for Dan Cratuano, Yevra, Wahab, Adams, of any Eddie, Ababa, to just say, I am this by no more position on Modi Nada and intro, Sabi, and a year campaign, a dean Kunuba, Yaso, Nansom of Petnas, no, any other day acting, Samu, Titu, a Katri, dear, was say a year gold board, and after the Bank of Ghana, one more abo minor, a idea was so, or Modada Ghana, this is a Galamsino, or more bombership to us, dear, as you see, Tiapo. After any ma aye pika, then you know come to anon the washer aye LGBT one plus near Kahua. Ah, one more any breeding, they some George Moody and Mono, Elfin Samuel Monte Washi, and no more bonima be brave. So now you did to Mukari say, oh, Bob, what's the Christian one? You read William for Elijah than Sibona, I can know your binary with me, oh, what's the Christian one? Now, opening Jimmy, dear obedient in Finishan Watchon, Mammy Forty Lava, or your Oba would think I owe what's the Christian say, MC. 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
1: 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Eba Abiola.
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5: Bafo mamincha at yefu yina na bidu be piemu brekuma. 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Nine Grunka Hobby War, a Yabonument, and we push a group to Ewo, a year among Fonso. Now, you might not say any idea, sir, most Reverend Matthew Cassidian Fee, Yan Rear Catholic Bishop, or BPM was here now, Bishop El Casano, and I didn't send me to the water, sir. Galam say, I did about Bonument, and where I check to see Papa, and then she walk out to the Mabuni and answer, sir, Galam says, I bet you met to her. And yeah, that's my penny bet my fin crying about Brecum ha and I say Papa Bonomantum ha. About the two galamsi I say if you got any mum, and my bono any to my phone you bet me I have from the other bomb galamsi I see it me too. Now in case even or two I say same. Sir Galamsi no a cosu coffee say and then just say I just say a bitty gun of friend of papa and into gunner for a do one my young father to and to galamsi I think he said we be a why am I union yes I brought no hash galamsi mono. Tabatu brand new drua, yen tuntiano and yam found so yapanyo. So yam recebe brand new say mampenyo and ye say galam se no ever cosu can also ni crabu dua galam se ne cosu abunumentum hano. When you call in one shim sir or yam recebe granny and no big bea or yama you near away galam se no yen twaba and fentiano. And you don't need to move brekuma and then say that what you grow to a course of room my phone in a kushia and a merchant cosidians or near Catholic Diocese of Sunyai. What is answering seminar at Tuja? Abiola GH, Amani Boni, Akumapa FM, Brekum.
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0: Papa, Nanko Pardon, and where your palm is also here.
3: Yamia Domens, me, and Patcha Monko, my aim.
0: But that's it, my am my chief for Nanko Punina, Quaba, and my Brekum beam, Chris FM, so. 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Now, this idea, Nana said, you didn't see a Kunyaso to me not be dinner in Semuni dear, and the born Sam and then the Obia, near Coso Caneno, Elbukum, and in Portamono. 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Was I yesterday, I said, they say, Obabukum and Commando don't need the pa, a illegal man, and I say Galamsi. 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
1: Na the year 2026, dear. I don't to Fuatoto Robiti say, Okonfo Kwade, King Paluta, Pat Thomas, and the Empress Gifty. Ye Paradi. Dan Kwaku Yabua, DKY, Foster Romanos, Jacinta, Don Little, General Entatia, and Kwakumenu. A Basel Live, 28 August 2026. 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
0: 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So I just say. And see, me percent me jin chichi mu every and the sina or see a cat twins conference. 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
1: Ah, boss, me that matter was say. 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Baby,
0: oh, Anga Sano, see you, Ata, Wata, no,
1: or your boy,
0: a like bema,
1: yeah.
0: Oh, okay, and also, so yeah, not that twist,
1: yeah.
0: And see, oh, my, yeah, womb, same sex, and oh, my, womb, different sex. You growing up with, oh, dear, na, a year different sex, you know. Net saying.
1: Debi a meka se se eba no se se me ma me sa wo me biem dia ka meka se meba e ma me nu because me hunde se eno ye fe because challenges ka kra wo a boy and a girl on hunde se me de me ni so de like me sue hunu ka kra no ye ye nkwala no ye shatare koro na ye nam ho a na o ma frɛ e obi ne ne yere ah na me twin brother July on person better se obi ne ne yere
0: Ena, it's almost any market.
1: 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Yeah, nkwalao. Yeah, nkwalao no. Na say you do ye teenage that's a age, you know. Monam ne bi amasha atare kura. Enkrofo feel say obi ne na ordinary sa to me call mu. Obi kura feel say one wo girl na nam. 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That kind of thing. Che say eno de e moye baako. Ena say ye science so na say way funny girl, way funny boy. Am I muti unlike say same sex? Ebia
0: yeah, muti minanti same sex for it minanti ebum.
1: Sa pepepe. But yeah, the end of the day. Anyway, it's all good, dear. But same sex, no more enjoy passing ye.
0: Se uti ye ebia wawufwa. How was it for them bringing up twins? Nyinsemu akopi ma woso ne abatitie bidu sabri. How was it?
1: Me can say enye bibia ye enkwala agrodi. Che say right from say maame ne nyem woni yemu no. say one won't mean that like position be kwa badan enye ye because wo chea ho ato we so wo chea ho ato ha
0: enti no
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0: ni ti no
1: okay
0: so no
1: mo ya
0: okay mm-hmm. okay ye yen hwe se e bia me mi we chi
1: mm-hmm.
0: and with experience you made the mo ye no no how many years ni
1: okay and the boss year 2023 and your launch foundation
0: mm.
1: and your year twins conference
0: okay.
1: and your year other one no e wa agona safo so since then no year this is our third year and yes our year twins conference no so this is our third time too yeah the same venue Mikado conference center wa na ye nin tafo ina be hie mu in fact that day no in so toye ah na ye nim se nkrofo kramba but utime ho se nkrofo don tafo and yeah. ntafo na nkasa they were happy say ye be hie mu and maybe mutime bae
0: okay
1: yeah and it was all joy like seeing your fellow twins and all that you know any in summer ye ti ye afutuo any mame fo omo share omo experiences a ema ye nkasa so ye nya hotoso aha
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1: and your friend let's help grow together yes
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1: okay, and to say, oh, see me, na say, oh, condo, say, oh, baby, ye, oh, baby, can you, and our baby, so you, mo, me, chess, say, oh, baby, support, ya, a ye, 0244545445. So, oh, back conference, na say, na, eh, be a wire and poor, oh, Fred, the same number, na, ye, best, and you, so, out, chill, quino, ya, na, oh, more banner, so, no, boss, titty, mammy, the American, say, sent out, fushie, ma, or so be. And then Yankopon, no, wa boboa in Shirana, no one place. And she said, come, maybe I would ya walk bon pie, sir, oh, pa, war. And I said, open ya me anima, don't be no unya. Yes, sometimes in the Amman yammy bet ye on pie and say, Ope bosh, you are for the. Or she were for the any, yes, debi advoca cotton or tassel. Sometimes na foreign bomb will be on here, be not tapping it or don't in Shirano. And she some ray at Tafoma before Kwan Yamu. What's a whooper ba? And I said, open, should I be? Semini wa and come up bomb, pay a good bibiso. Next time, ya, omu baba call first, yeah, first, I think the omu call when you first academic term. Books near dear, say exercise book, 2 packs in Pona de Beba. And now see me what baby's dress, what bomb, pay a good so the quacha tabby. Now when you're me off, I swear, yeah, and come up wow. And a young cassanta for no sooner. Yea, dear cuckoo, the momo baba tree. And near my beer, yet the kind of brabonwa, and quay my ye, and India, yet the canonswa, a bit me up, am I a pejantem? A foot to a free mammy, 4 months on my woo be on my bread. No more dear two other women, no more so my fresh, and I now be on Yamano, your tuneful. And to the same rate, dear, so would see me and Tafu in Enya, Metonsa of Robi Bia, say, 29th August. I am at 10 conference ever cost on Mikado Conference Center. So it's never your eye on woe.
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2: 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And yet, three years him. Now, you need to phone you and you mean, embo muni. And until this year, no, during the I am a twin conference, no, you launched two more foundations. Ah, Bakono, a year best supported youth. Your friend Go Getters Youth of Ghana. Yet, see, NS and NST Nanani, any Go Getters started a year, Juma, since 2023. But official launching, no, a year. 29th August, yeah. And 29th August, yeah, your friend youth. And Belbunus 18, 15, chess, almost crumble JHS na almost real school number choirs, almost crumble here more. Because youthful exuberance, you know, sometimes in it's mutual almost how much. Any orphans, any self cares, and taking care of orphans, mentally challenged, and then the disabled. And you know, and that's an NST, Nadia, yeah, and your person, and come here, yeah, 3 years she won Casatiti. Ya minti ya ya kuma ya dodo. 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
0: Ye nhwe wei, o kasa na o ka se mochinchin miamia bebere, moko nkurase, moko nkrum. 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
2: Okay, nti se ye kwa. But see, it's a good do a crass and I say sometimes almost see a here for one I won't have for one shall be jeddy because we'll be needy obedi but what was for three consecutive times. Now, the obedi no crano may was sister be a offering
0: your
2: own. One thing they say, and Tafuma me for no dear, or Mother Macuma so too much, yes, eh? Say Bearman and Tafone but was one answer, I won't have for none of Hochina or see me copper a juma, no mabba because Bearman won't mint now and I'm a common animal. 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And ya kwama me phone say and tafonu ya bre or be say me dey me kunu nyo baye but oni nsan dwuma do afuo
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0: and your school fees, school fees, I said, I see, and your school fees.
2: What do you, what do you, what do you, what do you, what do you, what do you, what do you, what do you, what do you, what do you, what do you, what do you, what do you, what do you, what do you, 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do you, what do you, what do you, what do you, what do you, what do you, what do you, what do you, what do you, what do you, what do you, what do you, what do you, what do you, what do you, what do you, what do you, what do you, what do you, what do you, what do you, what do you, what do you, what do you, what do you, what do you, what do you, what do you, what do you, what do you, what do you, what do you, what do you, what do you, what do you, what do you, what do you, what do you, what do you, what do you, what do you, what do you, what do you, what do you, what do you, what do you, what do you, what do you, what do you, what do you, what do you, what do you, what do you, what do you, what do you, what do you, what do you, what do ye ni beji e be sa bompa ya ta wachi
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0: ewo Mikado conference center
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Time 8 p.m. Oba, no bad day. 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

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I'm seeing wish you mansa of Flash B Vivian Farm. 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

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The next month edition Basso on the 6th of September. 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Na uwa associate u networke. 6 September. 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The retro vibes. 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Uko tono ewo consulting room a unka se wono no. Retro vibes. 6 September under bridge and next. Make a date with them every month and enjoy yourself. Neni password ye. 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

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hash dress code Emmanuel, show baggy jeans. 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
1: 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A Basel Live, 28 August 2026. 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
3: 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I call near low bed. I say, at now, low bed, look at your bed, 9 o'clock.
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4: 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You're going to move from the yard in China, you're making candy, and mama now. 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
5: 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I would be on no Zemica. Yes, I did. 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Bandi, Gumoy, Yara, obey a proud law of Mr. Sulubu there, or you Gumoy Mapa. 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Penetra, Yapi to Gumoy, Mane, Oye, Honorable A plus, Romuzi man, who will be with Yara, Christian Wabade.
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9: 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Yeah, you be a porter now. You invest in Ghana, you be a porter. But you want to be in your more fear, no more months and I say. Because of technology, learning soft skills and other things, you know, are easier than before. And you know, woman baby be any wise await postings. Technology now happen, and yes, you trap pictures and what you hear a whole lot of things.
4: And try answer, baby, before we say, yeah, Penimpa, one day the school, you know, Professor Lydia, Aframia Denchi, and now you're telling Kana, oh, yeah, yeah, and now a year, moderator, Edema, a year, Presbyterian Church of Ghana, a year, Right Reverend Doctor Abraham Nana Opare Kwachi, and so Kasa, yeah, and what you say, a qua walkway, a social media, no, one from Quay, you may you, Monk, one contract, and some Quay, you may be a ensign fata.
10: School for baby, what then cranty? Any I could the hour and I ever school. Send ever say in some year, we got me a year, near Wope, a face, Rubony, near friend drug abuse, you know. The matter say, a bit of matra, mole, by I can was in me. One at Ram, my friend, yeah, a back cry, I can't one day. A year, now a no. Sabio, so you said that is a teacher for the so a while. One of my friends in 2 years now, one opportunity I send here away your mofrano and fatal.
4: Enti Right Reverend Dr. Abraham Nana Opare Kwachi ni yete ni nkana Penimpa bidi yechira wada eye suku yanom eye Richard Kwesi Frimpong wanoso efutu wade kuma omini
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0: Adum 106.3 Abusa for no sia bo apawo sima mako mako Aduanan wakasa fide sumitin ya de set dazi gomo jaman de se extra time ebre ena aso ne ye de brawi matches out do a course where wa manane ena 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
0: 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Tottenham Hospice 0. Manchester City and then a miracle yamin kwa emra bomb of Freddy Cabo first goal under 26 minutes Manchester City ever take ewo 84 minutes through a brand and Jerry Magui emane ye 1-1 and son at last minute Cavadio wono ebe say the winning goal Eddie Ama Enzo Maresca the Manchester City.
1: Let's go!
0: Let's go! Nafe Yungremo. Yehu Adamadi Sahu Dono Die Koni Die Ko. Eni Die Baninina. Yehu Fanonso Emma. NT City 2. Bomb of 1. Brighton and Hove Albion 4. Aston Villa 0. Ye both first half we no na Brighton for we 4 goals ninyina. Second half go back okrama. Inti Villa 4, wamo 18 noon suwe huju. Newcastle United, early go after 5 minutes, yano mo say ye, through a branch and it end Elanga, and a demand Newcastle United. And Sana Liverpool, Kapo, Ebe Tekano, it was second half in Manche, and na second go noon suwa sam to dry the amount. Newcastle United, MAVH, no, then Newcastle United, Fase 2, Liverpool, 98 minutes goal from a Brandon Jaden Sebosly. Or no, and the Mickey so say Liverpool, and your 1 point from St. James Park, and they call Anfield 2-2 in the course. He said, in some last match at Accra, our match day one, or EPN, when you full of match, nephew, and you watch now. 7 p.m. and it's Chelsea, the Abueni.
1: Let's go!
0: The match, Ebe Koso. Jim Free, now for young Cos Spanish La Liga. Nah, the Toja over the weekend. And it's last weekend, and it started here. Now, Susan, you see, it's here. Results, no, any. Results, Toja, starting from Friday. Ninina, Nemudaho. Real Betis 1, Real Sociedad 0, Rayo Vallecano and Deportivo Alaves 1-1 and Corso Athletic Club de Bilbao Omo Etnefe Emma Sevilla Ebeso Omo Kamiensa Emma Atletico Anansi Athletic Bilbao Omo Etimo Bako Nico Williams and Afi Inaki Williams Nina Amfa Valencia ane Celta de Vigo game no ende 0-0.
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0: 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Atom 106.3 extra time ene de Bruno Borunya ene Lazio game no e 6:30 no e yotina watching at the same time na say 6:45 AS Roma and Fiorentina and Ebebo. Tia nonso ne maji say oh. Yako England na Spain na ko Italy. Euremo Germany. But the young Ewo French League eh. Young French League in him. French League in the same as yet here. Atom 106.3. Matches out to have for men running now to Janine. AS Monaco, Ekochi, Lee Have, Kamia Bakua, Montimiante, or Bonne 1-0. AS Monaco, we need 1. Angers in Sutinefi, Emma Lee Lene, watching up on 2-0. Sansu and Aleman, Omane Brest in 2-2. Nice, and Laurent, and also in 2-2. Toulouse, etna fie ma Lyon kwese ni 2-0. Troyes etna fie ene Paris FC.
1: Let's go.
0: Enonso ekoye 0-0. And on Friday, enra. Lens SA 5 or Zes en Mienu. Inti Lens 5 or Z 2. Marseille Bobo Kono, emra ebo first half we no bian save. Second half. Omu best sani tu no di ku Strabog Fosu. Ekan 9. Emma Strabog and Timmy Ansimwaji.
1: Let's go!
0: Let's go extra time on Atom 106.3. And I the Emano. The resource number. When we are normal city. Apart from Spain. Spain the crown of few teams and Abo 2-2. Dudu and I 1-1. Till let's go. Now for you the echo. Yegusua wa manone diya sene sene Liverpool. Wamu ekwa we to Newcastle United. Matias ni team no. Na yewye echile no. Na game no akwa ye 2-2. Liverpool head coach ayo run it in Eddie Aye Andoni Iriala Akasa or see yes last minute ni die Liverpool there's no way say the same bono Liverpool ko Anfield points no on for be enko ebata ebe hadwin ti Liverpool omunso aya the important goal and naja om enya penalty ni last minute a game no enso eye 2-2.
2: I will have to wait until the end, but I think we've done more than enough to score that goal, and I think if we could have scored a little bit earlier, probably the run of the game was for us. Yes, I think it's difficult because they told me probably the stats are for us in terms of we've created more and better chances and this, but it's true that they can say okay we were winning, so we didn't need to push. No, we were like defending our result. I've liked a lot of things about the team. In terms of putting pressure, I think first half, yes, I think because you score at the end, no, probably you have a better taste. Before the game, we wouldn't have signed this result, probably. But it's true that I think there is a reward because I think we've never given up. I think we've put.
0: And the head coach, Edema Liverpool, Andoni Ninsama, what they are to Giants, so I don't know. Now, Newcastle United head coach, no. Aye Matias Jassel ano so HD mu se eni we game na e course na dia Newcastle United akaka so mu picki wo mabo come the bag game no ne ade no aye so mu picki no mo be mu se go ana Liverpool ate o mu se no matinti ni nya na so mu ye ho adwuma pa.
3: Today the first training session was here in Newcastle. It was really impressive to see the facilities, the lads finally now on the ground here in Newcastle. I'm really excited. Always the case, you have the group all together, no distractions, 24/7 actually they were available, so that is good in the beginning, but I'm also really happy now to be home, you can say so, in Newcastle, and focus is only now on the day-to-day base. We want to develop, we want to improve. We have a short amount of time, so we want to use
0: okay, enti ene yom pese omu improve ni tem bia no improvement no etimi bana bia so timi e konkan. Na Roberto Di Zerbi ye bone 3 ema coach wo hu ba bia mfamfa. Ei Roberto obaji timi aja wo save omu kakra. Ah wo save omu from relegation, but I say bibia mu nsua bibia mfam free sa relegation battle ni mu. Roberto dia wo ye dia Ebeboa Tottenham Hotspur dia.
4: Well, right, we didn't play well, we didn't fight in the right way. I think no, because we didn't remember the last season, because all these players are good people and are people with value and with memory, but we lost too many duels.
0: Okay, enti game ne dia bibia no but omo lost to here and omo lose here enti we didn't smile Roberto Di Zerbi after ya born 3-0 Brentford fire no adwuma no de atwa na Mikel Arteta say dia man of the moment, coach of the moment, and one Mikel Arteta. 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
5: For us, for me personally, is a motivation. It's something that we haven't done at the club. It's extremely difficult to do it, but the good thing is we know how to do it. We've done it, and we are so willing to try to do it again. So go day by day, learn from every part of the journey, because it's not going to be obviously easy. But we are very confident that we can do it again.
0: The winning summer coach. 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
6: I think we deserve to win, but Espanyol didn't deserve to lose, if I make myself understood. We showed great control and pressure, especially in the second half. Risked a lot, and I think we deserve to win. But the team that plays like Espanyol did, defending the way they did, breaking for counterattacks, always dangerous. Players at
0: Enti, na yese, Mourinho dia, ononsu wa debaya na. Na, obidi abase ugumwa na Manchester United, manyu miro mfiyo. 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Nti Michael, say ya na baba ya na na simple no be san ti said ya we so mu no o se san no say ya na baba ya na be san no.
7: So was okay, obviously bits to improve on. It was never going to be perfect today, but I think, you know, going behind and giving ourselves a lot to do makes it more difficult. Probably a typical one of those games with a new promoted team at home. You know, we can't give them much. We got a lot to hold on to, and then after that we had moments, we had opportunities, we just didn't have that spark to then put the chances away or create any more. So yeah, listen, we're bitterly disappointed with the result today, but it won't knock us.
0: Enti winning sama Michael Carrick wadi etu jahe di emo ensu ewoho na yungwe mu kakra na fi yenko. 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Badi die tie ni Saudi Arabia die no. Gana niya brante ni jene Thomas Tepa tisi se die. 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Wani Al Khalid eni isia ye endi 0-0. 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
8: Yeah, I think it's amazing. I like it. It's my first game here, and I thought we did great. We could have scored. We had a chance to score, but well, it's part of football. We have to just keep working hard and then try to make more points and get 3 points in our next game.
9: Yabrik Blyer, we were waiting a lot of from you.
8: Well, I think it's normal. I'll do my best to give everything to this club, and I'm really happy to be here.
0: Enti Thomas Tepate, Ghana ni this year no, and the first match it was Saudi Arabia. Wade atuja ensu ewono na yewrem ewofie die House of Folk Phobia never say die until the bones are rotten. 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In the final match, no, there's a Kuyim, a Kuye, and so, and no. House of Folk, 0. Port City, 1. And no, any idea. There's an so, a buy, a war, Opimu, a war, crime invitation, tournament, and there's a ja. And so, it's me a two ja, a want, we a final match, and so, a course, so, a ho. Na you remove kakra de tini enra House of Folk before and sana more kofana with Port City no. 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
0: Premier League.
10: No? Premier because Matisse
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10: 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Yet Tiana Nkrumah be di Georgia beg buy. Ball kwa no nimbreki. 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Tiye pomo ombeti mi a boosti a league no.
0: Amaye. Teams na signing.
10: Omo signing proper.
0: Ana aye transfer deadline di ma Ghana football. Nti ene
10: abo 12 o'clock
0: about 7:05 ebe ball 11:59
10: that's a time on
0: us close
10: and to what own signing ye no signing
0: but the Kwame Poku de ene close to baby any ghost stars
10: I hope say no eno a likely so be signing because pen come on me did no agree no a likely
0: eno
10: say on the call akwakwesi aka na the way okoye ah what treating in in say me we the to start no oh my do can and reflect he said in case of assignment go stars
0: so could drew her
10: oh koko sanya league na ebe bono the ne when the more fish yam and I'm fine pia kotakono oko go stars no money pia
0: oh my ninyin I am right
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0: 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Professor E.K. 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

0: 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A memo. 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Papa B. Name of my recruit dancing shoes. 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The best art. Surprise is P. And to catch your bino no song can't you say at Doma FM Y2K Jam 2nd October 8 p.m. at Doma FM Y2K Jam are powered by Echo Bank, the Pan-African Bank, sponsored by Pack Toothpaste and Mouthwash, Mawadu 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
1: 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A Basel Live, 28 August 2026. 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

0: 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time dear Father's Day screening now ye ne adom endpoint ne adom ye this time was system enye screen ne nko wo so obe cha de ne nye obi a ye steady mema no ye steady wo a wa ba ho ayare sa wo yare bi 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watch our dear boom boom boom ti me ma no this time Father's Day no so no so ne ne ya wo ti men kai won na ye adwuma pen ye nya doctor for him before no won di nkomo ti oba Facebook a comment e wo topic pregnancy ye ba be kan ho asemi no now dear to say ye afia man kwata maklo Facebook o de to wa ye be kan kai dear ma wa na adom 106.3 FM o de to wa ye be kan me do fo ba ye share my live na share and come out to say now so we share man a quetchery so I also bet me a save you be from sour condition when you ready me I'm a doctor papa B. Aye, Dr. Kelvin Kwatin on then you may what bar a topic pregnancy on here baby di hon and come on don't you remember one joy
1: I'm just so many about
0: the baby I'm a cordia
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1: 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dog and sister fia yeda say piaga great show thank you fia and dog watching you live from Achima Safo and Joshua Atawuge
0: I don't know.
1: Also, share your fear among Quatamaclo page, you know, Dr. Sam Beba Bibi, Idian Nafi, also, let's marry DBA every Honti, Koswa, and share live or Facebook at room 106.3, and I fear among Quatamaclo, Koma, ye day, and a BBB at show, wadri infections, nomnia, dear no, with the Guhansua, ye be ye, Medebema dog, Nafi, where ye know, at the amount, you know, again, twasso, now, ye shams, ye can't infections, and
0: all. Age, ka ho Steph, ya risk factors no.
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0: 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But then oban so a nemfie no won nanim no. Ya no mota nya ectopic pregnancies. 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
0: 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Eno it me yes sir. Obi ewo multiple sexual partners. Said the eka no. O ho mema bebre. Ana so ya be man so a ofa ma bebre.
1: Yes.
0: Utimi nya infection entem na fe wo ya be ma o dia ma o partner.
1: Yes.
0: Na infection etna na ho a na fe no akonya ectopic pregnancy.
1: Okay.
0: 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E increase the chances of getting another ectopic pregnancy.
1: Mm.
0: It is a wonya ba ko a no nche say untimi nya biem. Nti eno na ho hia say nkoma ye be di utie na se drew e bra ye ka e kwan a obi se fa bon ho ban etia sa ectopic pregnancy ya. What's in here? Because so when you back the chances, what chances are? So would they be near beam? No, a was so crouching will be on unya ectopic pregnancy. No, a big
1: okay,
0: or more smoky be brain. No, cigarette smoking. No, be a woman, a friend, say nicotine. So nicotine, no, you say increase the risk of ectopic pregnancy. Into a ma or more smoky, yeah, man, tell me what cry there. Ghana, the ocean, and oba wa nyimu a wo smoke ana se e ma o mota smoke bebre
1: se nye e mo mo smoke ni de wo ho
0: se bia se no o ma wo so o ma modify no sisha no nti no se nye sisha na e ba ye na kana se great we said e hu ma o mo e ta smoke
1: but
0: exactly ti ni nyina no wo ye oba na at this age e bia wo hu ne se wo youth mu ana se wo ye oba bu no nti no
1: explore
0: wo explore na sisha wo no mo na wo no mo I was almost a bra, obey your ready, so I get pregnant. No, now I'm sure you're now tubes and not in work or blocky. Now, what could your friend say? Ectopic pregnancy, ebi. Almost for more years, if you're more year fertility treatment, ebi no. Obi oha or your IVF. And to be oha ebi and insano, open in term because ni age ne kwan enim. To know acquire, be a friend say IVF. And no, or more, e obano, ne nikosuyano. Nothing no may or magic beman also a sperm no ma fertilizing or outside. Or maybe I know ma the aquaco show banner would yen. Or more yet, sir, process no of retrieving egg and offer your banner or na. Sometimes they are not tubes no problems to me. Baho. Say, be I say IVF na ye ye, nas or banner person or try naturally. Boss or ya, it's me tube ni mut to me is see. Nothing aquafa sa ectopic pregnancy na.
1: Mary, say, what had be some questions. I say, I had one in 2013. Is there a possibility for me to get pregnant again? I'm 52 years now.
0: there's a possibility say so in two parts in the question. So obinya ectopic pregnancy it doesn't mean say nipa no mean say bi obi enya ectopic pregnancy akwanya wo hona say there's a chance say say nipa kro no obetimi anyi say bi because ehun e ma be bria after ectopic no omo echen kakra be 1 year mo omo body no e healie e ma man kasa so psychologically omo healie asa no mo say try beam e bai e bi mo so ho omo ba hospital na fe no ya hwe the reason why omo nya sa ectopic no na infections bi ne wo ho ya timi e treating in term afri ho na fe no subsequently no na wetimi a get pregnant but age 52 ne die Steviana Yedin. The possibility of so we'll get pregnant at age 52. Ayana Yedin. In medicine, you can't say never, dear, but the possibility is very slim.
1: Odani Ventures, Macro Junction says, Stefia, good evening, here, your son, Mary C. About say, Yami Show, Fia, one dog, say, Ray, Muni Edisan, come on, Nafe, Abunguru Moses, Oshayan Wa Pusiga, Upper East Region, way out on 106.3, Facebook, no, Piaga Piaganswa, Ba, Ono, Eshay, and Professor Daniel Ahimfo, Otre, my wife who has given birth before had ectopic pregnancy, ever since she unable to conceive, it was due to infection. She recently did ultrasound scan. It indicates that she is well now to conceive. I'm asking again, should we go for infections test again?
0: Asamnana wakana, Mr. Fia. Yeah, the best thing is, I will say, yes, mosa ekwakwacha ke infection and sana, what try so be get it pregnant, BM.
1: Okay. 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
0: But as Mr. Fia, endpoint homeopathic clinic, number no a 0244 867 0 68 0244 867 0 68 Ofra Dr. Dubotin at phone. 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
0: 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chea e wo say wo ba na ye ye check up for infections no na ye hu infection kra e wo ho na ye treat am
1: no say no na mo ye sa free scanning no
0: yes
1: okay.
0: Yes
1: do ye free scanning ni
0: scan ye free
1: lab
0: no tia 300 cedis
1: okay.
0: Lab no kra no say enke 600 cedis na ye dey be bia na doc say ye slash no na itia 300 cedis it say wo your ba na wo infection si bia wo ba end point a scan no ye free lab no what you have 300 cities near the ashe a check your mouth say infection be wa that should be where you are doing so but why be see what one point and now po se o person when you say oh baby check it for fertility yeah fertility checkup scan no you free lab no na what you are 300 cities
1: wow where the opportunity ni a memory on which I found a man also in your chefa or see brown on your scan and the more infections no way no young fianny who and untina sa woni ya nsha si adogo kai 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pregnancy Hona John Janet we fear among Quarter Maclo page or sister fear good work. Thanks for this teaching. God richly bless you. Yet does say papa pan come a yeke cane in a topic pregnancy. Dog na eba ya signs and symptoms bia zibia. My yasi be true means you know we dear me Russian co hospital na be to sir. Na topic pregnancy no quite see brebe weeks be moon and ye developers are young can once and
0: intino se so oba me se ne menses I won't say se oba menstruate we are bare 2 weeks day 14 and I am pimping do na omutukusua no nti se be ma ho nsuo be sia kusua na 1 day pe a fertilize na ze 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wasanke movie free tube ni mono. Because a tube ni mo accident no ain't me movie na ka tube ni into the year can say sa ade we no a happen abra or ba missing the period.
1: Okay.
0: And he say we menses na was ba let's say 14th of March.
1: Mm-hmm.
0: Na sa 14th of March na we expect no menses na ma. Sa time no nke wasan nyinsan na ba wasan nyinsan no a movie into the womb dada.
1: Mm-hmm.
0: Say a movie a e was sent empa na ukona ukoko cheki.
1: Okay.
0: So symptoms no nye ebe ye wo early symptoms Stefia. And nothing at the biya na ye ka se se opese wo hu se wo ectopic na se wo nyinsan na ectopic a. Obi ko ho a no nim kra se nyinsan na wo. The first thing is a wo messy period pa. And you one of the signs, say one of the symptoms.
1: Mm-hmm.
0: Ah, elbow one can yes, a bit me a ectopic mm-hmm. pregnancy. Because once I want me so period, no, mm-hmm. so what's a period neba and ne na a man na it could be say nyin say ba. Na nyin say na ba no there's a possibility say a bit me a ectopic pregnancy. To the next thing I was a way and say, Obaqua testy. To one cas I'll bet me a pharmacy be an or test trip nibi, a strip nibi. Na what testy? What testing is show positive one? And also another sign. So early signs, no. So first, obey menstrual period. Second, obey test pregnancy test, no, they're positive. The third one, they say, obey start to say, unya pain, kakra, ewo wayase. To most obey, what menstrual period now, what test positive, no, what was a new sign, wo hono. Now if you watch us, yes, I will tell you, ya won kakra. Sani ya meni na happen ebra wa messy period no
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0: 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But the amount you hunso ne say, esa ye early signs of pregnancy.
1: Mm-hmm.
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0: But your emergency signs and so ever host if you and to any early signs.
1: Mm-hmm.
0: Afin one year won't share, no. Nan yin say no e nini our fallopian tubes name. To we fan say be 4 weeks echi to 8 weeks emuno. Now fin yin say no e yakase because akwalano time wako no nini to ne yakase ewo fallopian tube name. And also no the first sign a very severe low abdominal pain.
1: Mm.
0: And do you want to hospital? I'm not describing it. I'm not describing pain. Or say your pain, yeah, will be a one TB that will never see your body. And yeah, your chain menstrual pain, be a baby, I'll be go through. To better such sharp, severe low abdominal pain. Now, if your pain, if you are asking, not air spread it, a bus row. To be where it means spread it, or say pain, no air chin on a coma. 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
0: Okay, and see, sister, if you have any infections and quantity, it's in your insane.
1: Okay,
0: and you know, we'll call hospital out there. So, we'll buy endpoint, say, yeah, now, because we'll pass over your general fertility checkup. You will never be brave, check it because hormones, it didn't work. Hormones, ne man kusuyano, in your name, my banner cry over lady. To baby, you are not ultimate to kusuya cry because the hormones, no, and my ye.
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2: so fam na call me fam fi so bu but what was it need to do this say Oma Yesu wenya topic. 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Njo kon so to mutin ni te na te mo mu wo ro na wo di ni. E fe de 1 week 3 days later no. E sa be kan e kon so to mutin wenya topic. No mu omo so omo ya nta fo na ba ko be tu ba di stand is o ba ko na. O be da wo di no mo ro mu ni tin. 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
3: pastor good evening
1: lo radio no ma yen kakra na yen ti o
3: Pacho, mesu minya bi 2023 no. Ba, media no ye just 1 month pe na omo surgery. Nti na mpese me mu se, after that no metu mi anyi se awu safe ana.
1: Na, nti, ose labe 2023?
3: Ba, me media no is just 1 month. Ena, anything in your pain, severe pain there on my stomach. And to make a hospital and sana. But I'm in your pain, me do not me breathe into your account. To go through hospital and sana, doctor, I'm going to test in the moon, say, ectopic.
1: I'm
0: going to say, surgery, no? I'm going to say, I'm tubes, nana. Tube, no, I'm going to say, metra.
3: But I'm going to say, surgery, because now you're twin.
1: Okay, dog be ya no dia mau. It does now money, yes, and I will pass. I come home.
3: I don't
1: say, so money, yes, say.
3: David is my first.
1: I think I will bear.
3: That was my first.
1: And I know, yeah, a topic pregnancy. No, it is so 2 years in me, and I 3 years.
3: Yeah, I'm just 3 years.
1: Now, holding your own try, say, be our paper.
3: I'm scared.
1: Oh, a huna ball. Okay, dog, no, Becca Santi, don't worry, because one it's here. Don't be scared. You're mean, eh? Or no, I'll do a free mono. Or say, see, for from one to their dog. Ebetron, Simo. Yeah, that's it. Nisani, I walk for front, so it was 0302216562. Now so do dia ba me do fonyu me mo ajo do ba ni seni awo so me do fo ya chiao
4: me di so
1: yo yen tie wa Beyonce
4: ah me so me kwa so ni e so nya he ta pe plan na si a e ni sta de mba di na to ana so mba che ne di anya wo ni so ye be ya ncd ana mba che che ne kwa ni
1: oh, yeah, that's it. Dog,
4: my second question is that me wa ask to do a whole. I am on call, mom. I'm going to church, mom. It was my side.
1: Mate. Yeah, see Beyonce no, yeah, that's off front sunny. But for you may ya mwa jo bany seni awaso.
5: Yeah, mpacha could even know.
1: Did you also bapa?
5: Yeah, mpacha no I won't meet some kaka.
1: But I'll say
5: but I won't meet some kaka.
1: Okay.
5: Now that's also me as I know yes. Now me for yeah next in 1 year, me sounds me a rim or sounds for station. But if you want me a message ever back up and the gym, it's because I won't lose my idea money.
1: Nam pa twa nyam fie sei.
5: Ata mo 38
1: years. 38. Na wa wo ma sei.
5: Ata mo mbe miansa.
1: Miansa wo petu asaka ho.
5: Ata wai.
1: Ai uzi. Yo. Enti ectopic pregnancy operation ye ye wa na sa dey.
5: Okay, I won't be na what dey am na next week nso me sas me yan yare wo. Did you that me for me? Let me walk off for your operation. On 1 year time.
1: But we need same with the only problem.
5: Everyone, your full name, but
1: I won't be ever
5: back.
1: Now, Uncle Hospital, how many years in here and a month in
5: here? Oh, but 4 years.
1: Now, Uncle Hospital, that.
5: That's a baby.
1: No. That's it. Dog no because why? So I'm not in Naha. Oh, from so or so. Me don't find you may have wanted to open in Sandy or so.
6: Patrol.
1: Bejo so, mommy. Ain't you?
6: Patrol in Minyamna. My first day. Minyamoino. Naminim said my faithful. That was in August. Minyami period into September na me say na me check with P test na positive. So me perceive who say period na minyan a normal say a buyer na say a normal because na a me ya too much.
1: Is it pregnancy na that's what?
6: For sure.
1: What is it when you say?
6: No 8.
1: Ah, well, wafa baby. Now, so call antenatal, who could be beer, fine, why ye old bibia?
6: Pashel.
1: Why ye was cans and bibia?
6: Pashel.
1: Why was on what do you define?
6: I'm Pashel.
1: Say no problem, pan, said then I'll pass a tear free dog on.
6: I'm not a car about a topic, and say, Ubin ya symptoms are ever shown.
1: Ah, now who says winning your pains, and
6: Pashel, daddy.
1: And we need problem.
6: Okay, thank you.
1: We need problem. But because we need to any sense, when our first time, Anna.
6: For sure.
1: Hey, any because we need our own say adieu. Because we need to any na we our first time. We are first time, mom.
6: For sure.
1: Ah, upon any na waha. Today be a sir we need to any number one we say to any.
6: For sure.
1: I do my was your was some you my yasa twaso. Now our second okay. One, now third, and our fourth, now fifth. We need to any aba.
6: Thank you.
1: Mo nyami show. It does say it will be so bet me, also bet me the odia number. Made off your mother over in Senia Warsaw.
7: Hello.
1: Hi.
7: But for me, if you are making a self recap,
1: you are paying too.
7: But some person may be say, so only not a walk or test. Now, when you say 1 year. Now, person, we now so only say a ectopic pregnancy. A bit to me, the infant will be a brewana.
1: There be so also on him. Now, person, we one our person, we intended any ectopic pregnancy as him. Anna,
7: but I'll say,
1: Mrs. Sawan also person, we in Seno.
7: And also, Ebia only say a ectopic pregnancy.
1: There be o, sir, dog a church ectopic in Macquarie Deba. What I say. But who the other kind? They also wa wo. And I was out here. What tested positive? So one yum. Now person who you go na. So one person.
7: Yeah, me pa can say if they walk 1 month period. And I walk away pregnancy test. And I will say one yum. Now so unquiet scan ye. Now so maybe un say a ectopic pregnancy. Now who person who ye?
1: Now, I don't know how to say, so we pay banana.
7: But I'm not me bisa keke me e curious ntina me bisa no
0: kana say Stefia say nyin say so pese uyi nyin say kura na o de ye kana hypothetically say so pese uyi nyin say kura na
8: but don't give you an way na
0: okay
8: but for ye be ya no de amao ai ye be ya amao because enye a topic pregnancy in put the doctor the be kan chire wo and wa chire ye signs e be mu ohu say pain we am wo ye nti wo kura na be call hospital nti no doc be bo anwa ya no ye nyo foforo me do for nyumre ye mu ajo
7: yeah na o ma
8: e da se oba ye nti o
7: pa chire fem me bi me pe si so ho pa chire ma ye cs me sa ana betna wo ba ko ana me se fa ye funu no me fa ye funu me nim se ma fa ye funu na me nya me meses nti na ma se be 2 weeks ne en 20 me ko 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
8: yo dog be ya no de amount be ya no why oh, France, also, middle for your last caller. Middle for you, may your mother open in Sania Warsaw.
9: Well, for
8: Meme Namida, cement you.
9: But so, merely I would try. But then I call Ted when I say, I'm baby, you know, present. Me more present.
8: Now, Ted, why in the SEA, you know, present?
9: Aye.
8: Omo kan wa mu sa question dia. I didn't know you
9: were. But there.
8: Say san ka obi sa. O kwa antineta na won ne ko.
9: But me ne ne ko.
8: Won ne ko nti ya busa questions, eh? Say say yes, e ni hobi. Won na ne na ko. But before a doctor for beka so me operation e wo bibi. Say first one ma nye no operation. Second one o ma nye no operation. And a third one we do omo so omo ye no operation.
9: Aye.
8: And then na say obi sa wonye mfie sey.
9: 37.
8: 37 oh.
9: Ajaze.
8: Oso anya 37. Na o kwa da bay, o kwa operation e da bay. No mo dia
9: next week.
8: Next week. Even before next week, the way I was doing yo, you ask why you confused no call. Na ene omo nkodi nko no je enchiremu. Wa woto ho ase a obete ase. Na mo mo kwan na omo nya di betumi esevi. Ma me no ne akura ni nyina dog.
0: The medical account is a step here. You must have questions. Mm-hmm. You call hospital.
8: Yeah.
0: Because suddenly you all can say, what you have to say, you have surgery. But you have to say, you have surgery. You have to say, you have surgery. Doctor, no, you have to say, you have
8: surgery.
0: A doctor for you, you have to say, you have to say, you have do ona no busa omo nsem o be ya no ama kama
8: we kwa do omo we kwa no se omo wo consent form a
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0: 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Nothing, no, Yamawa drew, na eba. There were one thing as well, was a young says, if ya, so when you have topic pregnancy, you say, you ain't mean any shape beam. I was someone who said, you say, and I say, it cannot be recovered.
8: Okay.
0: Aha. Because, baby, one on ya, dear, ye be ye be a barber, 2 hours, you know. Near what's a year, and I say, either say, be more drama, a bat, and now say, says, so, ye be operation, no, na ye ye everywhere. And now, obese, or mammy's, and a year old mammy's, sir. Now, do you chat one or third one, no, or more, and a CS?
8: I fear next week, it was a next 2 weeks, no, you know.
0: There be where they know, say. Or my NCS okay. Navy.
8: Mm-hmm.
0: Now, after that, no, no, so 38 years.
8: Uh-huh.
0: Or send a message number one pair, okay. And a message number one day. Now, you're signing to me, my beam. So, message number one, sir, a bit me, I near my baby. To the American, I say, we'll be 2 and a more, no, a buying point. Now, yeah, you're moon, you're who the NCR. Okay, yes, no, we no menses, no, about once a pair. Now, for you, I heard you sing inside on coin because I was 38 years, sir. I coin your horse out to me as I am. See, I heard not say who problem, and I feel your mother drew. Obi so say, or may say, any period, no. The was in Osana or men's treaty, and I feel or may say, any period, no. In tea or check in on that, and insane a woho. One thing I yana, I was say, you want obi wo ha obi timi afa nyinsan na obiridi ha obi betimi afa nyinsan so na obiridi enti se ya checkups na ye hwɛ se infections bi ani ho anasa problem bi ani ho a wonnyem wa e besi awo no kwan na afi no wa nkɔfa problem bi ama wo
8: okay yewe
0: I think said yakani nyina ye se onye topic obi timi nyinsan onye topic obi timi
8: ti number ni bi 0244
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That is the name. That is the image. That is the his symbol. One person will take crowd back. 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I'm a cancer. 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
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And it was 6 hour, 12 o'clock p.m. I don't have to see in Sia and so and no, and no, and also a Matthew 27:45. Your 9th hour, 3 p.m. 9th hour, I don't have to see him. 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
2: Hello. 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
2: 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Which tribe are you?
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2: You okay? Yeah. How do you call plantain in Akan?
0: Plantain.
2: Uh-huh.
0: Brodie.
2: Okay, so if me as a Kurubo man, I call plantain as madam. I be call plante abrajo. Gan call plante amada. Does that make the English word wrong? You see, some people say Yahweh, some people say Elohim, some people say God, some people say Emmanuel, Jesus with yes. All this is just to qualify how the person is. You see, so if you call plantain your language Bordier, in my language, I didn't call it Bordier. So if you are saying God is a certain name, your Bible, I can also say it's a devil name. So you forget about the name Satan and Satan, and go ahead of what you are saying. If it, what you are saying to, it's not going straight word for me personally to understand.
0: Okay,
2: and you are telling me that I'm out of my mind.
0: Yeah, that's why it is own tears here. Ude Tanasi, Satan, Yahweh is a Satan name. God is a Satan name. Lord is a Satan name. Jesus Christ is a Satan name. Yahweh is a Satan name. But you are church waha. Hello? Hello?
3: Hello?
0: Hello? Hello?
3: Yeah, hello?
0: Mi pa che first and everything fan.
3: Atomilini Steven, mi pa fi Voter Regin. Akati abo.
0: Hey, ma ba hoda u?
3: Ah.
0: Ma ba hoda. Ma ba da hokura ma diachi, akati wonu.
3: That's fine.
0: Let's say.
3: No matter what church I'm in, I know my two are ba.
0: Yeah.
3: One particular one I'm very happy about it is.
0: Okay.
3: The daytime.
0: Yeah. Yeah.
3: Ah, me kasa no sometimes me wawa me ju muzi ya.
0: Mhm.
3: Se Sunday.
0: Yeah.
3: And ye adi bechi ochira no ye Monday na. Ene ye Monday anajo.
0: Yeah.
3: Na adi bechi na we Monday anopa.
0: Day. Yeah.
3: Me, I perfectly understand that, but most people now, I know much
0: better. That's right.
3: And then I work out and say, I'm not really imagining a follow one of you.
0: Oh, no, you
3: have any question or can.
0: That's right. Bidazi.
3: I know one and better make me
0: okay.
3: Comment.
0: Bidazi,
3: and the watch my two words. Are you ever seen a channel?
0: Yeah,
3: anybody a Mandiano pa.
0: That's right.
3: But yeah, I'm going to be a much better.
0: Debbie. In the assistant crophone, crophone, I won't be assistant on day on Shabri. Yeah, that's Baba. Yachrewaha, so won't follow me, Papa no friend, or Yachrewaha, my children be a DB will be free. Young upon some.

0: nyɛ wo kasa woka ɔnono nyɛ wo kasa na ɔde yɛ w'adwuma. Hello,
1: hello,
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1: fadeɛ
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2: Pacho also for national can.
0: Yeah.
2: It's a national, but the only thing is you shouldn't condemn somebody's religion. And I say no small awesome. Or no dear no bit my teachers or be or tears ye be and panels by acceptino. Okay, Jesus Christ be and now God be your bone some on your mind, yeah. I think you're behind him.
0: Yeah, church repa, miss maybe I won't follow you. Maybe I won't shouldn't follow you. 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My training will be free. 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Jesus Christ is the beast. 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Yesu Christo. 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Oh, but God, Lord. 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My number is 0205327661. 0205327661. Nana Yawnya could mean for me, Chiao Fire, Minister for F. Sum, Odifo Antonio Fina, John. Yahoo canine, the famous po AK to Akusi, Black or Sini Black Wami, Akra SS building, Unatunton Boos, His Grace Boos and Stationery. 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That's the brand could be South Africa, Johannesburg. Arua Kwa former supply depot. Now say referee. Brother Isaac, Moses, Abradunkwa, Auntie Grace, also from Yabosokan, also for entry, and Wabukrum, True Faith Evangelica. That's the brand entry, Ewa, Apia Kubi, Miami Yama, Oton Busu, or Ron Spark. Okay, Dominic, any Dominic and Ponsa, any Eugene, Michiamu, give Mrs. Gifty upon Ashama Grago, Michia, only Ebusuni, and I wish and Shamu. 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Added was he, Ote Netwasu, Nasa University, Reverend Gibraltar. 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

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Vincent, Odumasi Krobo, bless you. Kevin Gbagbo, you are listening live, bless you. 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

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Mrs. Felicia, edu jamfi poku, sakumono. 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Hey, Ampa. Let's go.

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yebekan nyame hwira mu nyina opare azaza p bless you edan ponsa bless you emmanuel kojo inshraba kufu bless you simon kaneshi bless you my friend how are you doing says simon nyame nipa nyame akoa Samuel Kobiriso, bless you. 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Yanko Tamuko, Inti Yanko. The message for tonight. Mama Vic, Idiglo, Oso Waba. Louis, Lawe, Spinteslo, Waba, Ensiwiye. Okay. I say good evening, mine. Father and senior minister, this is your son, Pastor Simon Dano of Church of Christ, Elang Congregation, Santa Maria, Accra. Bless you. Bless you. Miameba, Sofu Simon. The message for tonight. Step in for me, Lord. 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Dear na person yami bamu mao. 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Seye hunemu. Seye sunsumu. Seye abrabomu. However it is and whatever it is, you want the Lord to step in for you. So ene, eye prayer for supplication. We are petitioning God, asking him for mercy and to step in. We need divine intervention. Divine intervention. Lord, step in for me. Step in for me. Let me begin with a scripture. Genesis 35, verse 16. Gabriel answering. Genesis 35, 16. One of the most saddest moments in the Bible. Bible mu niema a rehopa ewo Bible mu no baakuni e rabbit na se a near friend Rachel Jacob oyire edru se ebeware no kra no na wade e ono ani nua ba ene ne nua ne ma ne papa omo kamu bomu ewia aware no efri ne nsam true. Or struggle. 7 years later, and sana. 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Ah, obe ware no. The night of the wedding, the marriage was swapped. And her own sister, Leah, took the marriage. It was later that the same man, Jacob, came to marry her. That time we call you a it affected her. Iti, why yeah, onyaba. Ampao, she struggled, prayed, did so many things. Onuma bibidro is in the Bible. Onuma bibidro. Still, by the time I onya yefno, enyin say no, no I weak. No, I weak into our Joseph. The second born, or Bewo. Bible say they were on their journey from Bethel, a quanning fifi, halfway the journey, and I walk on. So, Genesis 35 16 say, but Rachel went into labor while they were still some distance away. Little away, close to Bethlehem, that is Ephrath. Rachel traveled, and she had hard labor. Nebase, omugusua oni nikuru, eni ebusiani njana etu kwa free Bethel, ekwani mfimfi, akakramo madru Bethlehem, Ephrath hono. 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
I want it denino. 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I want it denino. 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Ampa o. Rich a hard, a difficult and a hard labor. Sena meka no. Some are having hard labor in marriage, in pregnancy, in delivery, at workplaces, in journey. Some are having hard labor, even in concerning their healing, in their homes, their finances, concerning their education, their ministry. Lift up your hand and let's pray. Lift up your hand and let's pray. Page answer. Dear Moya Ding, near Mompaye. Cause the Lord, things are hard for me. Stepping for me. Relax things for me. In the name of Jesus. Cause a Rade.

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ye din it was sad we dey me be kan to aso now woman ye din now to aso kwa bible say when she went into hard labor Bible said the midwife encouraged her and told her, fear not. Kashegbe, Mensuro, you have this son also. Which means, first one, it was difficult. What would Joseph? Second one, Benjamin. Bossy, Obaweso, Onsabekano. But Bible said it came to pass. When she was in hard labor, that she died. She died. Oh, yeah. Now, woman, yeah, Dano. Oh, yeah. Emmy, Sieno. Ewa Bethlehem, acquainting feet. Just a little way from Bethlehem, Rachel died. She died in hard labor. You understand it? Very sad. Anaji, I'm here to tell you, wherever you are and whoever you are in hard situation, to have hope and not to fear. Oh, I want you to be more. Yao be more. 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

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Number near 0245. Another 4504. Another 04. Gabriel David Ansan. 0245. Another 4504. Another 04. Gabriel David Ansan. Say Radi. Me bow for the way. FM Sikasemo. FM Jumaho. FM Awadio. FM Yinsen. FM Abrabo. FM Fio. Emwaya Din Amami. Radi me bow for the way. It was sad. It was sad. Now Rahu Papa. Things got hard for Rachel. And she had a hard labor. Now womu a yedding. Then him why the amount. One thing I know, Bible say, I won't we yeah, dino, oh we many are dying. Many are dying out of difficult situations. Many are dying out of hard situations. And power. It be woo. If you say, and you be my dear man, cry to God. Cry to God. Suture rade. A man in yansa. Concerning your wife. Concerning your husband. Concerning your children. Concerning your home. You fear. Oh, my wabusia. Listen. Then the mwaya din amau. Cry to God. Nekache rade. Say, Lord, I need your intervention. 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

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They are not getting enough. E bi wo fie, bi wo akwantuo. Many are here. Awadie mo ayedin ye friend nyinsan ewo ba no ebi ayedin wa wari 11 years 7 years 9 years 4 years 13 years no pregnancy no conception. Are you listening to me? Abrabo mo ayedin obu okọ marketa ana obi store de ebeto ne no ye no ana de beto aduane adi etini pa bebre stores ne shops no shop assistant for ni asake omo. If you say, you're trading when you be a tree, you understand it? Says girl, nika.

0245 another 45 0404 Gabriel David Ansani 0245 another 45 04 another 04 Gabriel David Ansani e bom pa ye ma ma mu di gidie eti asem no ma mu di mu empire ne mu bobi mo so a mo bo afodie ni bi no may God give you a miracle. May the Lord step in for you. The record says Rachel went into hard labor and she died. Abra Owu Benjamin, her hard labor killed her. Oko awe mu adimu na awe mu adin no ene ku no. Many have died and many are dying having hard labor of some sort in life. Ampawu ebi akọ awu emu edin mu ewa abrabom awu emu edin awu ochre se u deliver say ye from na wo ba u deliver emfaso wo adwuma emfaso wo abrabom ye yo the success of life, the profit of life, the offsprings of life, the harvest of life, the yield of life. 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So many are in hard labor and many are dying and many have died. Ebi adwuma gu ebi awade agu ebi efuna sai ebi sika ahye ebi niama bebre. They have died and they are having hard labor. What is killing you? Then they kun diana san then na ma ko de ma usu then na e ma usum ye usu. What makes you cry? Many are crying in marriages, hard marriage. Many are crying ewo adwuma mu hard labor. Many are crying in finances, hard finance. Many are crying ewo mo profession ni career mu, they are having it hard, difficult. Hey hardo me very observant ya me hwe ni papa oma sem ye me mobo ewo wiase pa eye ma ekwa akima omo esua ne ma ko round no hu oma traffic ase the whole day obe chese obe twa over 30 kilometers no ma she socks obe ko round sa osu watre ebu okra de

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Yento hard labor. 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Hwe, eye technology bia, o de opa ko Supreme Court. O de opa ko Court of Appeal. O de opa ko eye Circuit Court. Me ye philosopher. Opa ko eye Circuit Court. Ana se ko High Court. 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Say your punish you be pa. Where did it come punishment, you know, with hard labor, which means hard labor is not a good term. It's not a good terminology. Are you listening to me? Your punish you are. You try 5 years, 6 years amount. You say with hard labor. They themselves, judiciary, omwani ni muse, a dear friend hard labor, a your punishment. A ya sutria, a ya. Yes, when you say, also me 4 years, hard labor counts in Derby. Was me 7 years with hard labor. May God forbid that in your life you have a hard labor. I first what you say. And now, wonko, abrabomu, hard labor. Ewoho. Lift up your hand and let's pray. Because, oh God of mercy.

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Lift up your offering. 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More affordable and kasamam. As a God of power, step in into the hardness for me in the name of Jesus. Lord, deliver me from hard labor. Number no, 02-4545-0404. Gabriel David Ansan. 0245. Another 45-04. Another 04. Gabriel David Ansan. Ready? Me boy for the step in for me. Deliver me from hard labor. You understand? Because Lord Jesus, turn my hard labor into deliverance for me through your mercy. Because Radi Yesu, Abrabe Mwaya Ding, Awe Mwaya Ding, Sikasemwe Mwaya Ding, Ejume Mwaya Ding, Akwantue Mwaya Ding, Mawe Mwaya Ding, Radi Jimmy. 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I say amen. Drop in your offering. 02-45. Another 45. 04. Another 04. Gabriel David Ansan. Gabriel David Ansan. Ampao. Meman Ebui. Eman Ebui. Tafrache. Nanso, our dear, I ding, I'm a binum, I'm pow. The 34, the 37, or the 38, or the 42, or the 46, be at the 50, be at the 60. Ref, minya kunu ware. Ref, minya yirin ware. Our dear, why ye ding, mami. 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I listen to me. Listen. 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Things concerning marriage. I've been married for 40 years. 40. 40 years. I've been through things. Obi Awadibi has been through things. Okay? Awadie. Enye duduo na ne book. It's not book. Enye counseling. Counselors, counselors, counselors. Go and ask the counselors themselves. Marriage is spiritual. Marriage is spiritual. Read the Matthew 19. Jesus spoke about it. Read the 1 Corinthians 7. Paul spoke about it. And read other scriptures. Throughout the scriptures. Our dear, yes, spiritual. Highly spiritual. They are demons. Or they are spirits. Good spirits and bad spirits behind relationship.

all sense your mommy. No mommy, yes, say. Now yes, say. Listen. Yeah, no, no, eh, yeah. Eh, physics, oh. Yeah, no, yeah, fixes. To see a fixing microphones, wah. Near my baby, oh, we are spiritual. Ban warfare, Beman warfare. Now, Murphy, the biggest wedding I have ever witnessed in my life, minimum about you, but the greatest and biggest wedding I have witnessed in my lifetime, the whole world, biggest wedding I've witnessed in my lifetime. I'm working Prince Charles and Lady Diana. Prince Charles and Lady Diana. It didn't work. They had money. Minimum baby had sebi. Oh, we are here. They won't fit a sin.

adene na princess na lady camera na na we na na na ebe wiase no lady dana hard labor in marriage hard labor o chai aware thinking say obenya na somdwe what happened to her relationship o ko wura mu no ekuno a new found relationship ekuno yeah yeah sofo me di sofo over 40 years na nibi me kunu niema ada me ye me wedding one aponche a ye di ye wedding no oyirae number 2 police for ba wedding na se ATT se ha see po bi ache no na nipa kro ne se me nti ye invite me police headquarters me dure se nye wa Sunday mantimi anko asori go out to report ewo police headquarters. I'm telling you the day of my wedding me landlady say on pe wedding wo fi o, so I was ejected on the day of my wedding. After the wedding I could not take my wife to my house, we went to my mother-in-law's house. Things I've seen near my mahu we are saying sister brother, you need to see some of us to tell you one simple truth. Obet me ama instructions ni nyina and a bema de also yes and o ba de also yes obe ye ni nyina and weke eye spiritual. Some demons are behind certain hard things. Enye kwa I'm telling you the fact. Enye mofrao, I have grandchildren. Kase urade, step in for me. Lord, step in for me. Lord, step in for me. Urade bremu mami. Your marriage will be attacked. Counselors, their marriages are being attacked all over the world. Celebrities, Hollywood, ko Hollywood ne ko he, Beverly Hills, Hollywood phone ko he. Celebrities are what Ghana. About 90% of female gospel musicians in Ghana. Oma wadi egu. About 90% of female gospel musicians in Ghana. Oma wadi egu. Check and see. Female gospel musicians. Who in the entire America gospel musicians?

this is nothing, what is something? If this is nothing, what is something? Say where and ye bibia, then they bibi. My brother, my sister, issues there. And the issues are satanic. The devil, right from the Garden of Eden, were attacking marriage and relationship. Yesu anware no ompen ho asem tina Paul anware no ompen ho asem afi what he say Paul say e ka me kwa ka mo bi anware. The difficulties you are encountering, my brother, my sister, what you are facing in life might be spiritual, might be spiritual. I'm telling you the truth. Adwuma mu ayɛ den, awadeɛ mu ayɛ den, awoe mu ayɛ den, akwantue mu ayɛ den, sikasɛm, ɛdan sie, obu ɔhyɛ ɛdan no ase, foundation. 7 years ni, yɛyɛ agye asase ne mpo. 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Abrabɔ adesua ayaresa. Rachel went into her labor. She was the wife of the father of Israel, the founder and the father of Israel, Jacob. Ne wife who ye hard labor when she was giving birth to Benjamin. Listen, you can have good motive. You can mean well. Good motive. Mean well. You can have some good results. You understand? And I say, you can have a good aim, expecting good results. But when hard labor sets in, near thing, I will more than Abrabo more than a home is a spirit, a bemoa. Nothing can stop. Lift up your hand. Let's ask God to step in for us. Because my father, I need your mercy. Please, Lord, step in for me. I need your miracle in my situation. In Jesus' name.

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Come unto me, all ye that labor and are of heavy laden, I will give you rest. Mumbra menchen, mwa brabo mwa ye diamamo, mwa ya suamu nesuamu komu bu. All ye that labor, yes, so kind, labor. Lift up your hand, your bow for the air. Obia, pay your affordable. Pay your affordable. Cause the Lord, I sit in a mire, dear mommy.

awrade manen pai pai manen pai pai me bo for the enkonua biara abeto ma wade majuma mabrabo misika asem so break them break ewo yesu demon 0245 another 4504 another 04 Gabriel David answer Gabriel David answer 0245 another 45 0404 me bow for the way me bow for the Gabriel David answer me rabbi wawu emi asie no beautiful lady beautiful lady Owie secondary school obeko university o se ref me team 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kopim se owuye young age yes o tena wheelchair mu for over 12 years yes you know beautiful lady piano baby baby baby cause me tell me conquer baby yeah we are see soon if I can't see me African ambassador we are see soon say we are seeing yes ma and can Roman Catholic for almost second day we are 12 o'clock we are 12 o'clock Catholic for a so candle dear no me we dear no me we we are see soon and yes ma ka almost second day we are 12 telling you cause the Lord at this one no emwaye dear mommy the burden is too heavy Lord release me Lord release me radisweme abraboni ma yedin Lord the burden is too heavy at this one no emwaye dey release me radisweme o yesu dim drop in your offering afemi ma kwan me pon obia emwa for there na me ma prophetic word ni empon me be ma prophetic scripture ni apon number ni 0245 another 45 04 another 04 Gabriel David answer 0245 another 45 04 another 04 Gabriel David answer 0245 another 4504 another 04 Gabriel David answer yeah we are seeing niema we are seeing man be a minim no otna Holland for over 30 something years oba Ghana ade oba temahabo ebe yi ni niema nyina oso oba Ghana for good odi kokumase kumase Afron Kwanta, obi ani ma 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
mami. 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Ewe chire. Me sama animao. Me boss out for the way. Lord, I'm dropping this offering. I summon those spirits before the cross. Me sama omo. Amao. Ewe cross nenu. Ewe yesu demo. Drop in your offering. Sama omo. Summon them. Drop in your offering. Brother, look at your life, sister. Emunye din mawana. Are you sure? Sabra bomunye din. Drop in your offering. Niempon. 0245. Another 45. 04. Another 04. Gabriel David Ansan. 02 45 45 04 04. Gabriel David Ansan. 0245. Another 45 0404. 45 near me, you know, and a 04 near me, you know, in 2 0 2.

your house and inhabit them. They shall not plant vineyard. Sorry, they shall plant vineyard and eat the fruit thereof. Odo fuo adwuma bobe fruo ani bobe fuo adwuma bia bae bia no ube diso aba chese you enjoy the fruit of your labor asie no no you enjoy the fruit of your labor. You shall not build for another person to come and occupy it. Who sit down and who and will be metinam? No. You shall not plant and another will come and eat. Who nuya and ya fo and will be mame di abrawu nibi. For as the days of a tree are, so shall the days of my people. You shall enjoy. Or see, you shall long enjoy the work of your labor. You shall long enjoy the work of your hands, the work of your labor. Long enjoy. Chese, wajuma no, ube di dimusa, kopi mse, ube ya kokura poso, poso, poso, poso. They shall not labor in vain. I love the statement. You shall not labor in vain. Umrengu, breguya ya. Then the Apostle Paul can 1 Corinthians 15:58. Because you will not labor in vain. Your work will not be in vain. You will not labor in vain. Okoha labor mukura, you will not labor in vain. Umrengu, umrengu. And you will not bring forth for trouble. Unkowu akola, akola no. Diana sa tuwele na so den den den tse. Wakuma. Anase wele. You will not bring forth trouble for trouble. Woma enyas ordain for. For they shall be the seed of the blessed of the Lord. And your offspring will continue to be with you. Ube hu woma emma emma. Woma be from. Yampon. Yampon. Cause the Lord, I stand on your word. I will not labor in vain. Yabon pa you. Cause the Lord, I'm standing on your word. I will not labor in vain. I am my seed. We are the blessed of the Lord. We will not go into hard labor and suffer. Kase rade, mi jina wasem so. Mi mrengu. 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Yen kuhuna mani. Yen mwaka. Are you listening to me? Lift up your offering. Yeah, bepon. Sena me kaya no. The most painful. Uko court. Nye jelu. Yeah, yeah. One of the accompanying. The friends say judgment. Adia ni judgment echo. Ewo court. Eh, yeah. 3 years with her labor. 4 years with her labor. I cancel it in the name of Jesus. You not be sentenced for hard labor. May you not be sentenced for hard labor in life. Sister, bon sama sentence a nipa bebre awadiye for hard labor. O wari o bre. Ejuma for hard labor. A war for hard labor. A quantio for hard labor. Bon sika sem, the devil has sentenced so many people to hard labor. Bon sama ni three more things. It is some judges I know. And can't view more bearding. I mean more Ghanadin. Some judges I know. Somewhere in the world. Somewhere in Africa. With hard labor. There's a koye juma deni diebre. I cancel it. Cause the Lord, let me not suffer for hard labor. Cancel it for me. Let me not bring forth trouble. Let my labor yield resource, yield profit, and blessings in Jesus' name. Amen. Kase rade, may I not suffer for hard labor. E mami una mane, e wa hunchre, eni wo yene, eni hard labor. E mama brabo, e wo trouble. Manfasua, any nkosua, any mpuntu, any yedie, emra mabra boss, ewe yesu dimu. Lift up your offering, drop in your offering. Kasa

I receive you tonight as my Lord and personal Savior. Me fao se me rade ene me kra ajenkwa. Lord, deliver me from hard labor in Jesus' name. Amen. Erade, jimi free hard labor mu. Ewo Yesu din mu. Ma fori boni 0245 another 45 04 another 04 Gabriel David Ansan 02 45 another 45 04 another 04 Ote 02 45 another 45

sunsun fi. May God deliver you from hard labor or some sort. Just drop in your offering and let God handle it for you. Just drop in your offering by faith. By faith. Men can say me kwa sorry. Just drop in your offering and let God handle it for you by faith. 02-45, another 45, 04, another 04. Gabriel David Ansan. And everyone. Okay.

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1: I'm trying to thank him for all that he's done for me.